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This one says, thanks for the froggy. 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
21: And I was so happy to meet them. They were so brilliant. You see them motivated. And I told them three things. Number one is they should believe in themselves because nobody is going to believe in you if you don't believe in yourself. Number two, I told them dreams are valid. It doesn't matter where you come from. It doesn't matter your background. They may take long. Some people achieve their dreams earlier than others, but dreams are valid. Keep the eyes on the prize. What matters is where you are going. Where you are coming from for me is irrelevant. Where you are going is the most important. Lastly, I told them that if it is to be, it's up to you. You can have the best teachers around the world. You can have the best everything. But if there is anything that is to be, it's up to you. Yeah, were thanking us for putting up this facility. We invited them. They were happy to be here. And that is precisely the reason why we made this facility, to give everyone a new experience.
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1: My name is Gumisiza David, the head prefect of Mother Mary High School 2025-2026. I'm so glad to have been the head prefect of such a great institution. During my regime, I've tried in my level best to create an impact at our school with a lot of achievements. During our regime, we've tried our level best to make sure that there is better punctuality and attendance among learners. We have enhanced adherence to school rules and regulations. I can't mention all of them.
2: My name is Isaiah Penlop, and I'm glad that I have been the assistant speaker in the regime 2025-2026 Mother Mary High School. And today we are celebrating the end of our regime. Our regime has registered a lot of successes, and among them are established channels for students to voice concerns to the administration. You can join Mother Mary High School. There is an open press for all of you, and the vacancy is still open. We have enough space, digital teachers, everything is there.
13: Aba ikazi batawuni kansa ya roteta mune ipoli ya roteta kilu kiajiba ya kiba juri kusemero kwa mani muno. 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
1: Shreya, in the name of Captain God.
2: That I will give faithful.
1: That I will take his faithful.
0: Akagambo kali, I will be faithful.
1: That I will take his faithful.
2: Service to this council, and support,
1: and
2: uphold,
1: and uphold
2: the constitution of the Republic of Uganda.
1: So
2: the constitution
1: of the Republic of Uganda.
0: Dero honarebo na ikuwa. 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
1: So the Republic of Uganda.
2: As by law established.
1: I, as I the law, has been blessed.
0: Nikulemere, katugende hali yonu.
3: Shreya, in the name of God of Linda.
0: Honorable Nai B.C., yes. Iwo la sobala kupiwe kulembe.
3: Of Marty God.
0: Akagambo kali Mighty God, not Marty God. Baitu wa honorable vitu vini mkubisoma anka.
3: Solomon, but I will under true service of the Republic of Uganda.
0: Honorable kwata Bible wezora hii.
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0: 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Honorable ondi kwata Bible.
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6: And I will preserve, protect and defend the constitution. 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
0: Kulira ona lewo. 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
7: And bear allegiance to Republic of Uganda and to reserve and defend.
0: Defendi. 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
7: Defeya.
0: Aha, honarebo ndi.
8: Try in the name of Almighty God that I will be faithful and bear true.
0: Yes.
8: Against to the Republic of Uganda.
0: Onwe mujungu. Idwe na muhuririza bainange.
8: And that I will prepare.
0: Yeah, wow.
8: Protect and defend the constitution. 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

0: Thank you for listening to KKCR. We are left with a few minutes to the news broadcast. 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
1: Estesinaene Yeri Mukagadika Yomure, the Kangyo, Loreva Gietabata, Kagadi, Kibare, Kakumiro, Kapaste Building and Engineering, Ko Uganda Limited. 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

0: Child killed by chimpanzee attack in Kagadi. MP Tuwesige moves to end Kagadi speakership deadlock. Outgoing Mother Mary High School prefects urged to uphold leadership beyond school. And Swedenborg Pope Leo begins Spain visit with praise for government. 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
0: A very good morning and welcome to KKCR FM News and straight to you by Mumuza James. A 106-year-old child has been killed by chimpanzee attack in Mairirwe sub-county Kagadi district. The deceased has been identified as Dennis Kirabo, a son to Edison Asimwe, a resident of Ruensons village, Mairirwe sub-county Kagadi district. A tragic incident occurred last evening at around 4 p.m. According to the child's father, Edson Asimwe, the chimpanzee attacked and took away the child while the mother had gone to the garden. After realizing that the child was missing, family members and residents launched a search. The child's body was later discovered abandoned in a nearby bush. Upon recovering the body, Asimwe reported the matter to Muhoro Police Station. The body was subsequently transported to Kagadi General Hospital mortuary, pending a post-mortem examination and further investigations. By press time, efforts to obtain a comment from the Uganda Wildlife Authority UWA were futile. Residents say chimpanzees from Katiobona Forest have for years posed a threat to communities living in the surrounding areas of Muhoro, Buikara, and Mairirwe. Several incidents involving attacks on children have reportedly been recorded despite ongoing government interventions aimed at addressing human-wildlife conflict in the area. The Buyaga East Member of Parliament at Wesige, Stephen Lekere, has stepped in to help resolve the ongoing Kagadi District Speakership dispute ahead of the scheduled rerun election on June 11, 2026. Wesige yesterday evening convened a meeting at Seyeya Courts in Kitoro Seru Kagadi Town Council, bringing together the two candidates in the race for district speaker, Magezi Jamada Francis and Vincent Semuga. The meeting was attended by the presidential advisor, Patrick Zikansajiza, Kagadi District NRM Chairperson Karungi Erukana Mpoza, Edward Mugenyi from the Office of the National Chairman, Kichuchura Sub-County NRM Chairperson Tumukugize Gad, supporters of the candidates and other district leaders. Speaking after the meeting, Tuesige said the gathering was aimed at promoting peace and harmony while finding a solution to the district speakership question. He said it was agreed that the candidates should focus on consulting the 66 district councillors who will vote in the election rather than relying on supporters. He also said the meeting resolved that candidates seek support based on their manifestos and leadership abilities, instead of tribal considerations. The leaders further called for peaceful campaigns ahead of the June 11th rerun election. The intervention follows the postponement of the Kagadi District Speaker and Deputy Speaker election last month after disagreements merged over the results of the highly contested speakership race. The election presided over by the Kibale Chief Magistrate, Her Worship Nazifa Namayanja, failed to produce a winner after neither candidate attained the required 51% of the votes. According to the results, NRM flag bearer Magezi Jamada Francis secured 32 votes, representing 49.2%, while independent candidate Vincent Semuga got 28 votes, equivalent to 43.07%. 5 of the 65 votes cast were declared invalid. Following the announcement, confusion erupted among supporters. Jamada rejected the outcome, claiming one of his votes was wrongly declared invalid and has since taken legal action against Kagadi District Local Government. On the other hand, Semuga welcomed the postponement, saying it will give him more time to mobilize support. Meanwhile, MP Tuesige Stephen has appealed for calm among residents, expressing confidence that the matter will be resolved peacefully. Kagadi businessman Haj Ali Baguma has celebrated attaining the prestigious title of Haj after successfully performing the holy pilgrimage to Mecca in Saudi Arabia. Haj Ali Baguma returned to Uganda in the early hours of yesterday morning after spending several weeks in Mecca undertaking the sacred Islamic pilgrimage. He was received at Entebbe International Airport by family members, friends, and well-wishers before proceeding to his home in Nankulabie, Aser Kagadi Town Council, Kagadi District, where a grand celebration was held in his honor. The event attracted a wide range of guests, including politicians, members of the business community, cultural leaders, religious leaders, civil society representatives, and other members of the public from different walks of life. Addressing the congregation at his residence, Haj Ali Baguma thanked Allah for granting him the opportunity to fulfill one of the most significant obligations of the Islamic faith and attain the respected title of Haj, a milestone he had long desired to achieve. He encouraged fellow Muslims to remain committed to their faith, make sacrifices where possible, and work towards fulfilling the pilgrimage to Mecca as a way of strengthening their relationship with Allah. The district card of Kibale Muslim District, Haj Isingoma Muhammad, emphasized that Haj or Hijjah is the fifth pillar of Islam and one of the most important religious obligations for Muslims who are physically and financially capable of undertaking the pilgrimage. He urged Haj Baguma to serve as a role model and ambassador of the Islamic faith by sharing the spiritual lessons and benefits gained from the pilgrimage. Speaking at the function, the Buyaga East Member of Parliament, Stephen Tuesige Rulekere, congratulated Haj Ali Baguma upon attaining the esteemed title of Haj. He encouraged the other Muslims to emulate Baguma's dedication to faith and pursue opportunities that strengthen their spiritual lives through acts of worship and devotion. Outgoing student leaders of Mother Mary High Secondary School, Kagadi, have been urged to continue demonstrating exemplary leadership skills even after completing their term as student leaders. The call was made last evening by Judith Bainomugisha, the program supervisor for Mother Care Schools, while officiating as the chief guest during the end-of-term party for the outgoing prefects of Mother Mary High Secondary School. The function was held at J.W. Kate Hotel in Kagadi Town Council, Kagadi District. By Nomugisha encouraged the outgoing prefects to continue exhibiting leadership qualities in their families, schools, and communities if they are to become great leaders in future. Speaking as the guest speaker, Julius Virungi, the proprietor or the owner of J.W. Kate Hotel, urged the student leaders to believe in themselves, pursue their dreams regardless of their background, and remain focused on building a better future. Virungi also commended Mother Mary High Secondary School for organizing the event at J.W. Kate Hotel, saying such occasions provide learners with a unique and enriching experience.
4: And I was so happy to meet them. They were so brilliant. You see them motivated. And I told them three things. Number one is they should believe in themselves, because nobody is going to believe in you if you don't believe in yourself. Number two, I told them dreams are valid. It doesn't matter where you come from. It doesn't matter your background. They may take long. Some people achieve their dreams earlier than others, but dreams are valid. Keep the eyes on the prize. What matters is where you are going. Where you are coming from, for me, is irrelevant. Where you are going is the most important. Lastly, I told them that if it is to be, it's up to you. You can have the best teachers around the world. You can have the best everything. But if there is anything that is to be, it's up to you. Yeah, were thanking us for putting up this facility. We invited them. They were happy to be here. And that is precisely the reason why we made this facility, to give everyone a new experience.
0: The head teacher of Mother Mary High Secondary School, Jime Kisembo, revealed that the process of electing new student leaders is already underway, with interested and capable students currently picking nomination forms ahead of the general election scheduled for next Saturday. Kisembo noted that the school organized the event at J.W. Kate Hotel to expose the outgoing prefects to a new environment and give them a memorable experience compared to previous years. Speaking to our reporter, some of the outgoing prefects expressed satisfaction with the impact they made during their leadership term. They highlighted achievements such as improving punctuality and attendance among learners, strengthening adherence to school rules and regulations, promoting sports activities, and establishing effective channels through which students could voice their concerns to the school administration.
5: My name is Gumisiza David, the head prefect of Mother Mary High School 2025-2026. I'm so glad to have been the head prefect of such a great institution. During my regime, I've tried in my level best to create an impact at our school with a lot of achievements. During our regime, we've tried our level best to make sure that there is better punctuality and attendance among learners. We have enhanced adherence to school rules and regulations. I can't mention all of them.
6: My name is Isiga Penlop, and I'm glad that I have been the assistant speaker in the regime 2025-2026 Mother Mary High School. And today we are celebrating the end of our regime. Our regime has registered a lot of successes, and among them are established channels for students to voice concerns to the administration. You can join Mother Mary High School. There is an open press for all of you, and the vacancies still open. We have enough space, digital teachers, everything is there.
0: Residents of Rutete Town Council and Rutete Sub-County were filled with excitement and celebrations yesterday as the Buyaga West Member of Parliament, Dennis Namara Bindeba, officially launched the opening and grading of the Kentomi Ntaraga Nyabwejereka Road. The 4-kilometer road, which is among the new infrastructure projects, is expected to improve connectivity between Rutete Town Council and Rutete Sub-County. Speaking during the launch, MP Dennis Namara declared the beginning of a new phase of road construction across various sub-counties in Buyaga West, a key commitment highlighted in his 2026-2031 development manifesto. According to the legislator, opening new roads in previously inaccessible areas will enhance transportation and enable residents, especially those in remote communities, to access better markets for their agricultural produce and other goods. MP Dennis Namara further assured residents of Yaga West that the road development program will continue in all sub-counties across constituency following the completion of the Rutete project. Meanwhile, residents who are expected to benefit from the road project led by their local leaders express gratitude and appreciation to MP Dennis Namara for fulfilling the promise he made during his election campaigns. They described him as a visionary, development-oriented and people-centered leader, noting that the road project will significantly improve transportation, trade and access to essential services in the area. Remember, you're still listening to KKCR-FM News. Let's take a short breather and we'll turn with more stories on the international scene.
7: 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We offer Bachelor of Rural Development under the Faculty of Technologies for Rural Transformation that comes with a 1 year of community practice, after which the founding organization, Uganda Rural Development and Training Program, employs you as an epicenter manager to manage centers of excellence in local government. 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Telephone numbers 0774-227-663 or 0702-744-338, or find us at plot 617 Rubaga Chibuga, Block 4, African Rural University for Development, awakening the sleeping genius in each of us.
0: Pope Leo the 14th has started his official visit to Spain by praising its government's opposition to wars as well as its support for migrants. Speaking at a reception with King Filippo IV and Queen Letizia at the Royal Palace in Madrid, Pope Leo spoke of Spain's active commitment to peace and solidarity among people. Prime Minister Pedro Sanchez has clashed with U.S. President Donald Trump over Iran and with Israel over the war in Gaza. The Pope hailed Spain's faithful adherence to international law and multi-terrorism. During his 7-day visit, Pope Leo will meet victims who experienced sexual abuse within the Catholic Church, as well as groups that look after the welfare of migrants. Immigration is a divisive issue in Spain, and the Pope's focus on the issue during his tour could be seen as support for the socialist prime minister. He will also deliver an unprecedented address before the Spanish Parliament. And now, before we wind up our newscast, a quick recap of the top stories. A child killed by chimpanzee attack in Kagadi. MP Tuesige moves to end Kagadi speakership deadlock. Outgoing Mother Mary High School prefects urged to uphold leadership beyond school. And so in the world, Pope Leo begins Spain visit with praise for government. At 18 after 9 a.m., that marks the end of our newscast. Once again, I'm Musa James. Good morning.
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3: 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All these are cash earning projects without restrictions from government. People should start thinking.
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3: yego
6: no wekyo this is a good arrangement just so jo yongere osemezemu we can actually make it a studio tinkuko tikusoboka we can make this a studio abokuba on campus we have enough space
3: ego
6: hati umulimo gwenu ugende nikora kintu guhinduka So this actually originally was outside broadcasting. So now let us improve on this in terms of security, in terms of whatever. Maybe you may be a kalimagezi. Yeah, I want to be younger. Wait, it's a parliament. That's where the problem is. I want to be Kenya. Obuire bokubaza ni bukea.
3: Ego.
6: And that can also be a disservice. Ntungira makuru wa marungi nguhatinyo timchari nyuenka
3: notio
6: have your facts in the sense mbale tukubaliza endi hati ya paradigm nabu bateiro at the same time we don't compete with anybody. Bona buhereza. Abantu basemere kuhereza. Yeah, abantu batunge information. What is important is kumanyisa abantu.
3: Yego.
6: To who? You can choose. Even if they don't put it there, it doesn't mean. But fax and sense born in Batu. No, it is a choice. I don't want to go the radio. Hey, you have a choice. So, what that means of your competition area quality? Mukubazaho. Not wow in Kwataganka. Yeah, so it is okay. Okuyaho mteke mwamani mkole research. But in Ngonza also to acknowledge is the historicals. Awokuwa facts and sense ito tosoko kujina kugama nguteli awokuwa pano tero. Pano
3: Ero
6: is consistent. Na wekyo timuri nuenka.
3: Ego. Tuzaire.
6: By the way, even I'm told, it's not only this program.
3: Nezindi.
6: Is wakuduplicating akuli. Nezindi muja kuzuhuru. including leadership naki. So that is part of also growth.
3: Okay.
6: Kisemera, let it multiply. Deka chikanye. Kizali.
3: Okay, we want a doctor. Okay.
7: Mr. Speaker, sir.
3: Talk.
7: Ningoza kusima. Habwa okundaliza kuba one of the panelists omu tekanize ya radio KKCR.
3: Ego.
7: Program ya kia Sunday, program enyakuli famous and popular. Omu wanta wakusingo wingi. Omu kagadi and kibari.
3: Okay.
7: Ingonza noktangira bagenzi bange members of the of this panel namuno muno the regular panelists ingonza kubasima ani mwebemberwa omukuru mwalimu Sheshe ingonza kubasima because program wenu ndiyo mwaba agieta wa mgana mbele ya tandikiro miaka is now coming to 23 years
3: tuwa kuhuraga.
7: Yes, facts and sense program mkulu muno kandi bantu baingi ni wakiuliriza bumbanyi no huile ndi muka wankaha uranyanjo kubulisa nkama it really goes very far. Ni ingonza kubasima particularly the regular panelists have kuba you do a lot of work in research. You spend your time researching nukuo mkuba on facts and sense bube nibe ulikika nibe manyika abantu magamba. Yes, there is sense in that and that they are facts and factual. 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
11: 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this one will go by the way karakarango karakanga these views are not it does not arise in this case they can say you guys you could a program to discuss what
3: every
11: matter that is in kote No, but why should you go to then what are you going to discuss? Because those are all those issues can merit. all the issues can merit. So, nyona nishaba? Yes, we have to.
6: You can use also this opportunity. 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
11: doctor kuongeza kitu
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1: Mudini ye.
2: 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And that's why uliye kihuru. Kihuru kimanyiri kia Yesu.
1: Hostia.
2: 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Ndiyo ya ragire muliege kihuru. Habeho tonto.
1: Hostia.
2: Habeho oburo. Ah.
1: Why to go get a doctor?
2: Banana, that's why.
1: Doctor.
2: Why?
1: Doctor, get a mazze mango. Ngevi into a view. Nevi to Aroko Monto Muiguru.
2: I had it here, Mazima. You have to have facts. I have no evidence. Evidence to correct
1: it? To gain.
2: To gain. Niwa Gamango. We no Mugisa. Quickly, remain so stupid there. Otarugaho. Quickly, without facts is stupidity.
3: So,
2: and that's why say, as near to Yambirao, Baseruliza,
1: eh?
2: Behayo Kwakurizo won. In the religion, you are not supposed to ask questions.
1: You are
2: supposed to follow kibe koko kazeki. Full stop.
1: Tongera. Wait, doctor.
2: 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Ota hindura o. No, but that's now a story of another day.
1: Okay.
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0: listen bishop mukozi
2: yes
1: wo
2: wa institution
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1: Yes.
0: Hey. As we have been iguru limurem. Bitu na banayambi iwe okwate ekigambo okiteke mu nkora ogeneka
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0: You not him.
2: Hey.
0: Hati nawe na ye yes habu aye.
2: Yes.
0: Kwetekaniza gwe mukuru not because he is a bishop. No.
2: Okay.
0: Bishop mulimu.
2: Okay.
0: Now again, I'm Ija. It's personal.
2: Yes.
0: No, ye koraho.
1: Komond.
0: You are cleaning yourself.
2: No, ye yeza.
0: Spiritually.
2: Yes.
0: No, ye teka niza gena kaha muhaji. Nobody else. It is you. 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
1: Wevale, doctor.
0: Is that helpful?
1: 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Doctor, nkuja kugaruko
3: uwawe. Nyuma andaka mbraket.
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3: you
6: as you Gerard iwe kanyarutoke you know amakane byara kwitiza amakane byara do you begin from an individual the family the village and then society I think for me that's what that was very important. Cyo kuri ngo uyabe na gamba kana hereza atekaho evidence. Individual
4: uye kwatiremo.
6: How do you ensure that ngo omuntu yaruga yagigara because ya wagigara umwe mukaba babiri mukaba satatu mukaba na then the country will be kugigara. Okay? So for me that was very very important. Ngo akareba akabanza yayihereza nk'icyo kureberaho ari kureka how he moved how he traveled ukuyapambine ibi byone byo ari kubyoreka ari kureka ngo now is he here simply because of that decision he had taken when he was doing that and not giving up okay kandi yayishwa yayo kangwa bona bakuratire nyegesaye nyegesaye akicuro bakoze iki barugireyo nibabe nako yoreka abantu kurugaza bukedia kurugaza nkaheza everywhere nabakikuru you know the second is ngu is talking about no sleep
4: no more sleep
6: but from the point that ngu he needs to improve the public service in terms of ensuring the top public servants especially those who are in charge of mobilization
4: bavuge ne gale
6: bakoziro umurimo still mobilizing the common
4: person
6: so echecho why abwe nchari kurecho in my opinion I think ya jenzere ya lebangwa angu achari ho rutambo ahagati yababineho nabatineho That's why he's saying, okay, hati iwe in the village, or the parish chief, or in a parish, or in a biyaro, say maybe munana mukaga, okay? Abwe ncho tari kutambura na ikigeri ningo kalibata naki?
4: Negali.
6: Why should you demand for an allowance? That's what he's saying. So ariko cyangwa the kati y'abantu babe base ku mobilizing abantu barebe how PDM operates well. Balebe programs zine za government kuzirakore and so forth and so on. For me I think those were very very very powerful.
4: Okay.
6: However
4: ntumalira yubudakika bwao.
6: There are many things that nibintu binje bitshimira kwa nturebaho. Icyo kubanza ngo I think the world has moved. Inside basire kandi Uganda tekaba umunsi yonka because you need market outside there no itage sente investors no itage kutunde bintu nibone wonka hariho ibyo bituma umutine muri kwetaga so we have to ensure ngo embere yo kutaho is considerate na even the participants nabo bonka barimo for example when you talk about the parish chief One or two guys are about parish chief. It's good they can ride because when they bavuga magari, you know, when they bavuga magari, they are doing exercises,
4: physical.
6: But at the same time, they are not inspirational. Niba kule exercise bitu tibaka teko muhimbo banawa abana bari kwenda kuba chief.
4: Hey,
6: hicho kumanza na tunge mitwaro 85. Washaro mushoro na sigaza mitwaranga.
4: For example, President Kagamba yavuga gigali.
6: Yes, yavuga gigali. But that was there.
4: But chionka yava president.
6: Yes.
4: Taku inspiring abantu ya. Nguni kisomoka.
6: You see, let me tell you.
4: Hey.
6: The fact is that being chama kavuga gigali. Many people. But that was then. I am telling sharing it oraze kuba ngo rukuza ko you are going to inspire somebody, you are going to rukuza kwegesa umuntu umuntu, and you are riding ramushako di kagari. I'm telling you, these people will want it because they also want to
4: them.
6: You get it? So I'm thinking that we can do something, we can do different. I agree with him.
4: Doctor, modest. Doctor Yaragamba,
6: yes.
4: Bishop akusobora kukwegesa edeni ukajikwata. Iyo ukajya mu iguru bayita watagire.
6: Then I talk about I have issues with those things, so I am a little bit biased.
4: Okay.
6: And so I don't want to go back there because we can debate until the gods come back home.
4: Yes. Na chief akusobora kuvuga akagali akaija akakwegesa ibintu.
6: But himself is vulnerable. You see, what we are talking about is. Now, the category of Munanka budget. You see, local government. Local government is 6 trillion budget. The local government is the one. Okay?
4: Mm.
6: I think a 5.5, between 5.2 to 4 trillion is wage.
4: Misar.
6: So the rest, about 20.6 is what goes back to the rural service delivery.
4: Mm.
6: You get it? Now, but if the biggest percentage of people are probably quota by mobilizers, the biggest percentage of people are quota by mobilizers are chiefs.
4: Mm.
6: How much do they get? Nibatunga zinga. Nibatunga mitwaru.
4: Makumiyana.
6: Makumiyana netetan.
4: Plus,
6: plus accommodation 100,000 per month.
4: No, that's part and partial. That is if, for example, umuntu yabaling, for example, kumuntu wa yaba naruga se kabamba, bamuherezo bwa chifu nkaye?
6: Ndayiga, ninga shi kuli buhumbuliro. He has to sleep there. He has to eat. But they are going to the same schools. Nibazoba shumaruko gamwe. And remember, these public schools have been deliberated because each student, buri mwana ho buri mwana ni bamuteka ku government muteka 10,000 buri tamo. Now, what is that? I wanted to take note because see, I want to look at, we want fairness. Now, you have a commissioner, okay, in Kampala, who has fuel, a budget for fuel, okay. They are almost 600 million
4: per month.
6: No, yeah.
3: Sit quarterly or?
6: Yeah. We are talking about a year. The government
3: Mirundi, those are 25 million.
6: Now, Gabizamo, how many parish chiefs are those? How many parish chiefs are those? Put us a vehicle. Oh, 300 million. You get it? Put us an allowance. So for me, I want us to be sincere. Let's strengthen those foundational structures. Foundational structures to strengthening by reducing. The other day we discussed to continue to discuss in Gechintecha and Ankecha Echokushara Echa permanent secretary.
4: Yes.
6: Nagamba public holidays. Zona to his colleague.
4: Pazi himwa kase.
6: Bakale kamuzine za adaka za religious leaders. You know, okay. Because they also consume about between 4 to 6 billion. Now, Nkabajira, we are saving 24 billion. Okay, 24 billion. But remember, that is only the one that they organized those bureaucracies. Remember now, if you factor in actually how much we lose in closing the office. Actually, we counted around 968 billion. You get it? So meaning that we lose almost a trillion in public holidays. Okay? But remember, waza kwete jereza, her budget, when we go come back, that's a good thing. Because the government is trying to ensure that we reduce on public spending. To chendeze, hakushoze sente fwa. Now that means that ngo nakuni atwantwe na yes papa chiefs ba CDOs. By the way, we even need to increase, by the way, because when you look at what the president is saying, he's talking about issues of modernization of agriculture. Kulebangu, the households have been mobilized to engage in economic venture.

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3: So na ninjira. Ngo it's a good proposal. The state of the nation address for president was good. But also hari ho bintu inyona ntekereza. 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
2: Ego.
3: Echo kulebira ho. 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Chief, it's the same as PDM. PDM is a good program. Ne program inunji munonga. In fact, I monitor the PDM. We even benchmarked South Korea. South Korea is one of the... South Korea ni yon si... Eza mana kuzo za atani chena PDM. That's the modern benchmark. It's a good, it's working.
4: Yes. South Korea benchmarked here in the 60s.
3: Yeah, true.
2: Ekaja kwegera hali.
4: Ebya naka bya sidi.
3: Yes.
4: Baka byegera hano.
3: I agree.
4: Naba mara ba correct?
3: Just like Israel okay. Here and even go to soil.
4: Ge bali twara ba byali bitokene na nasi. So that's why I'm saying tulia Oru isire omugenzi. We are not actually touching the issue at all yet.
2: Okay. So for me,
3: I was actually advising. I remember there was a program. I don't know mwalimu when it was.
2: Zenda raka kwa se kurungi.
5: Mzinda, abana bali, I remember abana ba walk to work, wabaija hano. When was it? 11. How I wish. How I wish we could have some of these people in the ministries, departments, and agencies to validate her. But for some of these things we are discussing about, we need to come here.
2: Webala mkuru by
5: now, end. Ni malira.
2: Malira kaire kututuwara.
5: Buli buo kwa kwata, mga yao. 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So it is the same thing. You are sending people bari kuvuga kagari ku implementing a PDM already
2: nagamba no bakuba allowances no bakuba ha mapikipiki ero muri motiva gukora hanso uko zikufa busa
5: tibiri yo gata mapikipiki gara anyo me I want you to tell me who is chief or in a pikipiki
2: bachara allowance ngo nibafuna
5: nibaziha.
6: But Mr. Benda, how big is the Paris?
5: No, for me, I want Kato, ni wo mwemu wanta bakuteri mpaka nyingi. Mkwenda, you have been a district councilor. I am putting you on the spot.
6: How much do I earn?
5: Yes,

0: to pass the budget, how much have you been putting there for the fuel for parish chiefs to support PDM? It's not there. So when they eat this PDM, I am telling you, they did the sub-county, TV na printer. When they had started charging for, because you take somebody from Nankaruga Shadikuli, Buhumuliro, I nekuja photocopying Ankai, Hanui. Now you want the chief kukwata mushahara gwe kuza photocopying for this beneficiary.
1: Okay.
0: Well, now when they put Huliza, when they put money, when they put money, kuba tire sente in abaka chiku. This money you have been there. How much they give them per quarter, kaka chiku. Which cannot act, and they are doing one, they are doing but assessment, Huliza, assessment, follow-up, monitoring and reporting. Mitwala.
1: Atan.
0: How many are they gonna babenga? Babenga kakura. Four? Every quarter. So you get it. So hata kwenda kungambira ngubalile mabata kusaba on beneficiary mitwali 10.
1: Facilitation.
0: Because at the end of the day we need the results. So for me my point is mureka tugaruka buka tulewe nshonga ko kweli. Wano okora program you must be sure ngu a million neza kujenda beneficiary. No manya ngu parish chief yana azo mucharo. Is very well located for hata mu following ole. I just kwato omusibi.
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1: Not you.
2: You to are malira. Binu biya government. Government is like no hura na program was to call. Tiba kuzeta zaitu.
1: Za government.
2: So if it is a government program, you know taira munga.
1: Biya government. By to government ni no.
2: Yicho bakubiha. Government is an institution. It's not a person. Ngade mudere na gaba ngo genda kuti. Government is an institution. It has systems, it has rules, zine biragiro, zine mitendere.
1: Hondera kini.
2: Can you say that? Ndio kwa sile government.
1: Mkozo wa government.
2: So twalemara. Otherwise abasome dini bakabagambira numwija kulia omuntu uyo.
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2: 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What information and skills is required?
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2: 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And we have good examples. 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
2: 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But he worked. 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
1: Tutangir.
2: There are many things we can do as individuals. 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
2: 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And how does the government come in? So tutanike kuiteka ho ivanja. 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
2: 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So we need to interrogate ourselves to agarukem to kaguze. Are we doing the right things? 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
2: No, government is direct, government does very little.
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0: 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So olinzire MP
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0: 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How do you use that wisdom? 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
2: 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They don't even refer to the budget about. 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
2: Gamba President go on page 24. 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
0: wakitiliza gire yo. 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
2: Kibale it was not baguma isoke it was bidani sir deliberately
0: convinced by his colleague in the cabinet.
2: I was in that struggle ebya district nkabivamu
0: ekali
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1: Dr. Kusoma ebiri mu bahasa ole ebiri
2: actually I follow history I follow history kagadi ejinji kulire almost how many years almost 40
1: okay
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0: 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That is your fertility record. 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But when you brought people with higher fertility rate, population yakoraki.
1: Yeah, younger.
0: And that's why when you are asking for municipality, the first thing in Moreka is population.
1: Why to tulipa yinge?
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0: So with us we seeing it is a contribution ahari Kagadi kutuhereza space tukakora nayo with local and the central government as a contribution. So kungama teine mkono kwa government and yet they legitimizing you. And they are also protecting you. 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So you can't tell me that story. Abu wakubwa. I'm not a beneficiary. You are a beneficiary. By the work we are doing in collaboration.
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2: 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That is the fact. Actually, president aina ba advisors bainki. 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
2: 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Abaina masomero which do not meet the standards. 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Quality education kukisango mu private schools. People are paying heavily. 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But you can't get the services here. 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
4: 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I'm basabam in the system. Address, mbagitekam. Your photo, personal photo, mbagitekam. 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
3: 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Abema ba beneficiary ni ba group members. Group enterprise group members ba signinga.
2: Second him.
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0: No. You see, let me tell you, kangorure kantu kataito kan, kandi ka amani. 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
0: 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They gave them the grace period of learning to deal with the systems is ascent. Now, when we are talking about the PDM, the 61% about Mukash economy, about Valio, Bali Aban, 39%. 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
1: practically kiriyo on ground oko practically
0: kibaliyo. Do you know why abantu bakagiga hari
2: Marim, on Sazroga, which speaks of Marida, Marida,
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0: 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You look for the poor according to the index of poverty ya Uganda.
2: Tadi, Marim Kamarida pointed you.
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7: 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Think manya billion ruenda
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8: 225
7: 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I agree with him. Why? Look at the Paris chief. 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
7: 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In this budget, they have been catered for our arts. But let's wait for the efficiency, the effectiveness. 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
0: 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You have been awakening the sleeping genius by to President Museveni wa Mulekayo. That man has been sleeping. And he has to be among the genius of Baba Biamiri.
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0: why not they are supposed to be in school. RDC is here. RDC is the president.
1: Ekandi balukwa ya Zaire.
0: Out yo. 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Then we deal with baruk. Why is your children? I mean why is it that your children are loitering around Kagadi? RDC akitira
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2: 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So we need also to learn mkabazeiri. How are we doing what they call budget opportunity cost? Obunda akora kinu in the short or medium term. 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
2: 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So ndeka tuterere abazeire tuterere community that it takes a village to grow a child. It takes
0: a village.
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0: Kandi nubo, na iteka nirikuwata.
2: Is that the government?
0: Because umwana inovu gabewe.
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2: No. You see, it is you.
0: Talking, you don't know that
2: Yusufu.
0: Aim ya UPE.
2: Yusufu. Okorugai. 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It is in your best interest.
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2: Kurora umwana.
0: Yes.
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2: yupo. No, ebyo byona bibazeho Mr. Baruku. It is in your best interest omwana wawa atakangira kusomaki
0: haki amuyiyize
2: leka nkusobole. 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
0: Do you know why the president is now waking
2: up?
3: What is the record?
4: Do you know why he's waking up?
3: Ogambire mwarimu ni wabikozere.
4: The pressure the pressure from Washington. The pressure from Washington was hitting him.
3: Washington, if you see the pressure in Washington, about Washington, benyini.
4: Kani kwa kumaliza kinu mwarimu.
3: Listen, they have a failed presidency. Who is putting pressure? Trump, Najihanka. He's on the pressure himself. What are you talking about? Listen. 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Trump. I'm going to put the pressure on Museven. 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
4: 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President Museveni wa mwewe. Hati today, he has got the pressure from Washington. No. Than getting it from
3: Washington,
4: you here.
3: Washington ye itu.
4: Than getting it from here.
3: Aka kopele tinkako. Aku kari Washington.
4: Kanda hati mwewa.
3: Wait.
4: Ataka kenge. 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
1: Amkwe paloko.
3: Awakening the sleeping genius
4: yes.
3: Is locally done. Obuto wakozele nanka walk to work. No jijuka.
1: Eya besiji.
3: Walk to work. Eba mpuga na abandi. 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Tuwagenda mmesu. Hati tuinebi tukueta regional hubs. Those are not from Washington. They are from here. The regional hubs. Hati ni batendeka. 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Washington is not involved. Hati tuagama ngu abana bubuisiki. 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Hati every training. Abisiki must be the majority. Every TV in Washington. The pressure sebo.
1: Teru.
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4: So.
3: 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Actually, they are looking for partners. 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
4: No more sleep. Who has been sleeping?
1: Mkuru Baluku.
4: Who has been sleeping?
1: Katsoko tukena mwa mkuru Zephania.
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4: 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And we have been fighting since with you people. 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You are among the people. 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
3: Hey,
4: kire kimu. 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Ebi tukoleseze. A group when we are going to storm your office and song as a makarezo to rolling it was hikia. Then from there to the chairman five now in songaze as the district, then MP finally president
5: so kwa takagire mukuru Zephania
3: moderator
5: wait
3: ati challenge ibine no listen very carefully ye kamba hagabus ikiremere democracy mu Uganda mu Africa is opposition a ten alternative everywhere a ten alternative let me give you an example ogamba ngo abantu niba nibokya nibatunda amakara is fine but in their group there is nobody who is saying I have energy saving technology abaki mtakujigura because kuya amakara people have to eat correct
4: yes
3: what is the alternative
4: tivaine
3: no it is very easy sentimental argument without alternatives. Two, bakubere nibagamba ngo twine gas, which should be distributed. Kuba nibagamba ngo to distributing a gas, mugaruke mu settlement ya maka ngo mugombekere mugateke mu line, ngo musebe nagoza kutwa majugaito. 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Why I'm saying appropriate technology alternative energy tikuri kubaza kuri kuhesa kuri kukora ki innovating
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7: it is there
3: industrialization. What is industrialization yangu muombe kera masomero ganga ba technicians amatendekero angaha agara turukia engineers for industrialization
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3: aware
6: kusoka kubikora nibono ogenda mu office
3: of course are you aware ngu you are busy opening offices not opening technical schools
6: but the offices ni zirazare can you open a technical school nor gira mu mwanya you have to be from the office that's why nicyo twabateze nacyo we are opening offices everywhere inyo kimutakusobora nakora hati kyaba tero umuto kyaba ruma
3: they don't need offices they need amakolero you get somewhere you come from then to do something
6: ati mwalimu
3: mutekeho mwetekanize mugambe ngo tukoze
6: umakara umumakara
3: so
6: by the way
3: aroha Mr. Magambo icyo kutwara amakara is not something you can wish away no you need to use what we call whole systems approach abo kubo wotaga tuareyo abo mutandu bakarare njara you are going to have a strike in town
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3: 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This is whole systems. 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
3: And our work.
8: And I think to Rihambeho. I'm calling upon all security agencies around here and beyond. Mm. They should really come and investigate. 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But what I have to tell you Omwana ono kamwete mwana akia debatinga locally. 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
8: 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You can't. And I want to thank the government. 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There are some good efforts. 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
8: 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So it is actually fitting.
0: Got it. Where about?
8: Yes.
0: Where about?
8: No.
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9: Katugano mkuru Zephania.
8: 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We are discussing politics. 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
9: Tuja kuija.
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9: 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Yeah. 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Itineku.
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9: Okay,
10: 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Yeah. 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
11: Ati, I think arwe chintu chikuru muno chobalizeho, cha security. 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Because when we are talking about security, we are talking about general human security and security of property. Now, in human security, we need to expand the chemical use to nemibazeni tukufiraga with the view of securing food security. Have we got to get kusanga? 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Why? Because they are dying. Hati nyenjwe okusanga bihimba okujya kora tibikwera. Why? Because they are not being pollinated. You know, are they, but also aflatoxins. Even the president talking about integration. Integration is not only just political integration, it's also about economic integration, markets. So wakutwale vihimba vyawe na Anka Sudani, World Food Organization, kanga kagawa binu tibi semele kwa hindi, but you forget mkuka kwa saki. Chemicals zili, you know, obudu cancers zi increase, ingreze yonge hile. So I think for me, kindly, by ninsawa nyongero, osubale ku expanding on the use of chemicals. How do we secure ourselves? How do we promote security? Not only just go in our police, but you know, but I mean, insecurity is it within your home, is in your musafuri yao. You know, so I think that's very important.
1: Kande kikuniriza ngo abakugu ababisomere nibo kusanga nibakora mu nkora nkeyo nibo kusanga nibatunde bibaze byo abakugu aba babimanyire ngo buyine negative effect.
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11: What do inspectors do?
10: Inspectors the after money, what are you talking about? Then ekindi kikugambira
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10: 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Niger's Hondeiri MS has out of 6 billion to kwenda 1 billion. Go back to the center. 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That's why ni kyon kugamba okura ba IGGs. By IGGs these days they after money. New any government agencies, by the way, what I trust today is anti-corruption. 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
2: 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Change begins with the individual. 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
2: No government can change you.
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3: to change. And as Indira Gandhi said, be the change you want the world to be.
13: Okay.
14: In addition, dear President Kavanaugh, he hanga in Lyon, na rambura bafo ba like model farmers. 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They are local people. 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
3: no kwanza kwega
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3: 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And you can confuse the two. Kuba ni nyombeka hoteli. It's not for people. It's for myself. 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It is service for the people. Kuba ni nkoro rugudo. 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So there are people. 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If there are those, listen, there are those who have a blend. Nakore biaye, nakore ni biabandi.
14: Atinewo.
3: So therefore, you would be lucky. Kutunga.
14: Akorebe ne biaye.
3: Arukore biaye ne
14: biabandi.
3: Abu tibali bengi. Tueni na kama zinda ukuri.
15: Alternatively, professor. Ngu ebye. In order to sustain them, I need Korayo Birubira, Imukiavali, Kumuhere as a business.
3: Yeah, depending on what he wants to do. Over Matembero.
14: Over customer, over boss of a business.
3: Yes.
15: Kale, honorable Katatu, summarizing.
14: Kale, Bati, ni summarizing, have we really started with Kabavi?
15: Kale, whatever.
14: If you see that, I'm going to go
15: Magamba, Magamba, could hide in to gain home, Chris Regent. Sergeant,
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0: 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Hmm.
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0: Yes.
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2: What does that mean to you? Those are Ugandans.
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2: 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It's not the enforcement ya police na ba. 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
0: Hey.
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0: Hey.
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0: So how can we learn kwegonza sufficiently ezengonza tukazigabana na abandi? 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They don't love themselves. And because they don't love themselves sufficiently, they have no capacity to love others.
1: Yeah.
2: Eh?
0: Yeah. Capacity to tajini.
2: So?
1: 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Point
0: 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So that's where the challenge is. 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
0: Kwegonza. Then tukagonza na
1: abagenzi baitu.
0: Then abo kuwa tugonzangana. That's what we have there.
2: Ubuntu.
1: Ubuntu bukatuhuamu.
0: You are because I am. Since I am, you are.
1: Because for God and my country. As I conclude, I think.
2: Maliriza.
1: Tosobora kuba nogonze ihanga lyawe. Yes.
3: Because we call it
2: fundamental.
3: Okay.
0: Bundi. 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
0: iwe engari satu zigamba iwo lyota but we don't talk about it. So I think either in our programs zana kada leadership tutandike kwetekaho ibanja. What are the sociological ethical issues etugenda tuguruki ameiso?
2: Okay.
0: Because we want to put them into power and control context. But our power within baka kakuza Yesu ngubu kama waruhanga ni wijani yabarora yagama leora bani chibachi manyaga ngubu kejeiro bulinka omuliwe. So if you knew that, do you still have
1: to
0: charge? So then you have to control, to reason, to love, to call him into Biona, ebi abakama bakon. Abakama bagoza abantu babo.
2: Babe kurungi.
0: Bagabo.
1: Yes.
2: Na iwe no gabo.
0: Na iwe no gabo. Balinda.
1: Yes.
2: Na iwe no linda.
0: Na iwe no protecting. So when they tell protect you again, nyumu tekeza kubia msebe. So obugabo omuliwe. 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
2: Okay.
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17: Ati Mugurusi chairman eyo ntebe nkoto and the administration cannot do without landlords. In other words, actually the business community is owned, the almost 99% of the business community is constituted of landlords. Do you know which Chikimanyisa? Nikimanyisa? All the revenues that come to the Zigwijaha Town Council is from you people. Now, that
16: the
17: means...
16: The what?
17: All the revenues. Most of the biggest chunk of revenue...
16: Yes, comes from us.
17: Ekuruga muli.
16: Okay.
17: Because even the businesses that are operating from
16: Shikira Ansonga Kubitaito.
17: Now, in Songeringu cause an engagement with the town clerk.
16: Nip speaker wait a bit.
17: Did you write have you written to the town clerk?
16: Munyarobenda.
17: This is an issue that you want
16: Benda. Message yenu nkugehereza bagenzi banga abasubuzi bakama ba maju.
17: Yes.
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20: 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Rwanda in local government nk'eya Uganda. Only that kandi in the parishes uyo parishes kuri barazeta ngo ni seruzi and they have a mayor been a mayor at district level. The district district niyo eragaruka province. They have provincial governors. Now hati district barishara mu koko kuri twari twine sub district. Yeah, ejo bagite sector. You that is like a sub county kale in this. In the local government kaza akunu kana yoni ba administrators ko. So they are still operating the same way. Okay, they are still. Yes, they do. They have parish administrators, but they are not called parish. They are not called parish chiefs. But according to their what, the sale administrators. Sale administrators are parish chiefs. Okay? Then the chindi, of course, for me, I want just to look at, you see, it's not good kujira ngu ente, no jenda mu bulichiro, hauko wa gambire ngu PDM, for eka modo, ngu ente, ishemirikora kwereza liters, makumi avili bulichiro. 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
20: 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You have still increased the one. In fact, by the way, the ministers have increased by one.
3: Yes.
20: Where there is? Bongeze mumukani nevine vikar tibikai juizi. 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I'm not thinking that bunyo kakaga tuine kukar to sawa minister. It's okay, we have the right to in the night of Bugabe kusaba. 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But to know in now, in the Bugabe, go kuherez over kwanga, correct?
3: Kuherez.
20: I know so was actual.
3: Runda ine kia kutege kire ki.
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20: 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How much is that?
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20: 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That is number one. 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
20: 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Those are the tools for what?
3: Okay.
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1: 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Ziva redirected over. Bakaziteka moku extendinga social services. Bakaziteka mu sectors nka education. 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
1: For the president.
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3: 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Tuiji hali prime minister, the same issue.
1: So let me tell you this.
3: So a serving person, that convoy teri hamuntu wuntu ngukaiwe Bernardi, eri ha office.
1: I think.
3: And it's the prime minister or president. No. Convoy to
2: no. For information.
3: For any other person who
2: wants to listen,
3: you will have the same.
2: To the event to your economics.
3: Yes.
2: Obokwa president na rubata. Na akosa budget ya milioni 10. 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That's an unnecessary expenditure.
1: No. Another thing is like iwe bogamba ngo na prime minister akwitaga security. 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
1: 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So if you had channeled that expenditure, Musen as a center kaija.
3: Maybe then that is his personal money.
1: And it is his personal money, but those are the opinions za wana Uganda.
3: Wakozere a business yokupangise nyonyi wo kwenda akorate.
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3: because
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3: na yo business.
1: If it was his
3: business. 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
2: Not even you, you know who are toire.
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0: holiday mutima gwe ihanga patriotism
1: no patriotism can be done of course no, not that ngu oinagenda kororo do you mean ngu itu abatagia kororo obanyo watakagia yuga I'm not patriotic don't I make for up your program zezo everybody you know to virora
2: patriotism not promoting
0: actually mutima gwe yanga
2: you know how
0: kujaguza independence
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1: aha very good. And that is not patriotic
2: and they can actually nedemorizing ito abantu bali patriotic
1: aha abo kwaje kusanga ngo they have
4: let us have things like we present them as facts. To me, how I wish Bwana Joshua otugambire at least abantu nka babiri abo sa gamba that this one akebembera this celebration then isente ziyagobore ile mu the this amount like that
1: you wait for his submission but to my opinion I may not clarify no bokuba manyera ngunanka akekurembere kintu kino
0: yariyamu
1: sente
4: that is wrong. Let me tell you, ekintu kibi olili. 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No.
1: But you should also know what we abantu our perceptions. Iyo so gamba ngo
4: chitanduka yo jompo
1: 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You know what happens muskano ze abantu usanga ngo let me take an instance ngo one NRM oja kusanga efuniro bchiko mu different administrative units. 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But they are the same people about financing public gatherings. Is that kuirudinga? 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
2: 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It is the responsibility of the government kurara to at least every village. Listen. 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
1: 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Yes oina kuba nokore mirime kwahukana. Yes please
4: government ekugezaho nayo kora ugwayo.
1: Mm-hmm.
4: But let me tell you that there are some government officers who are inactive in their areas. And Nigeria's President Museveni akagamba teja ku kunanke eriso
0: kuitire eriso
4: omuntu wena wakozireki o wata ku developing ebyaro byabo. You have councillors kuliza. You have counselors iwe okuruga musabu county tiniko niho bacha lima boa horse na showers oine kansara. Mm-hmm. That is something you have
5: now,
4: to go
5: will
4: to
5: he
4: him
5: use his own money.
4: No,
1: let me tell you
4: presenting
2: ati council tena cent baike nirano kuikara hukagadi ne uhura kanseri muhoro because of lack of enough funds atoraga botango bakwetera boa horu kabamo.
1: And actually ojagamba we have counselors. But cancer rogo.
4: Kabamba uchirachiri chiti habu waki na wanirogo wa speak.
1: Let me tell you this one of us. The cancer. Taini harai haa mani go kuja kuwara sensitization program zezo. Ni mamunyaga facilitation ya cancer sitting. Where are we? Aja kuma motivated that.
4: You see, you people, le kamba gambiri. 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
1: No, they have different
4: questions. We have, lekamba gambide, tuine miruingwe nyinja yetu rabasa kusavinga mu our people if we are to serve them. Tikwe.
2: How
1: but
2: are you
1: that
2: serving
1: is
2: them?
1: You too. That is you.
4: Then two. Tiniko. Two.
1: Mm-hmm.
4: You cannot run a business for 5 years. Whatever. Business e yange kurugama magoba. You are gaining or should be jihango for another 5 years.
1: ninyenda kugambira kinye bwana basi.
2: If everything is moving on well, why had you contested?
1: That is
4: what I'm telling you, that
1: bwana basi.
2: I don't divert us.
0: Leka tuulizangane tugaruke mwa Bernard Malira tugende mu
1: kamion. But with Basiji ayo ntekereza yenko umuntu but not all councillors. 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
4: Ngwereze information
2: kati. 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
1: You can.
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2: then the community was not informed
3: ayangire takora ngo habwaki ngo bakwija kire kigere kimu bibira bikwija Kulia itaki ni yandibe na ati koko kou.
2: That is ignoring. No, that community has the glory. Because no, you take a legal action on that matter.
4: This is a no yenda. I can take you there. Then, uwe ya kuata, a family yaye, ya sikagana genseke. Ulili, ya teka yotap. Then, do you know what people used to do?
1: No.
4: Near that well. Hakali ekisaru, ekibali mamugo musenyi. So, abantu ba gya yoga, ni bataha maizi gekidiva.
2: And that's now, dangerous.
4: Nkwenda kubakaguza. Was it also government in Rome?
1: I no, can
2: that blame. That community.
1: Community.
4: You are the leaders that
2: we no, that.
4: What is betraying us?
2: But that community also.
1: Abantu ba kumero umuogo muntu. Nyo ni bonja kujunana. I can't blame the leader. Because baka, it is not that thing that was the honore. Niche chikura kionkeki ya kuse no. Ekiri dangerous. Kwazo muntu asaku mara gakora that act from nowhere.
2: And he was behind that.
1: Later away from his journey. Aine vintebiwe ya kuraga.
2: Yes.
1: Abataka. 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
4: akaruba agira katera yakore izibu people gave him votes that is ignorance na abantu abo nabo niko bari nabo they don't know what they are doing
0: kale tumalire tugende mu
4: mukoke now you are getting blame the
1: game my conclusion
0: so meaning now ngomsigazi oli happy habwakino and move
1: nyonko msigazi I'm very happy if the funds are redirected to other programs that can benefit Ugandans.
0: Kali, wali muna. 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
2: Yes.
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4: I beg, moderator,
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2: no I have not abused anybody and this language is polite only to those people who understand it Chikengere. Maybe if you must, if, no, if you can misquote my statements, nyote njia kubaza nguyo wa siji nkwendo semere, robo nyumiru.
4: There is no one who is ignorant. 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
2: 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Then, nkwenda, I don't want you to be too argumentative. 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
2: bwakoze
4: 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Now hatikandi we also have people who can render those services na wakafuna haka kase.
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2: so true. 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
5: source of employment.
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0: we no wakumugwera full stop.
2: Yes but oja kusanga I think currently we have the minister of finance cabinet minister Henry Musasiz tuina a state minister wa planning onu general mbadi tuineho ono wa gund wa planning wa specifically wa planning rugorobi uchikengere tuineho nonu wa
5: rugorobi tali
0: permanent
2: no minister of no it is a state minister for finance planning and economic development in charge of planning amos rugorobi currently takyali PS. Then we have this one, Minister of State Minister of Finance, Planning and Economic Development, on charge of microfinance. Onu Musherule. So no sanga that ministry emu and the ministers bainga batano. And the minister aine an official vehicle. Uchikengere. 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Yes, you inquire.
3: Minister, to my understanding, obwakubali yomu ogwo aine special unit ya kura. 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
2: 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Are you getting a point? So,
3: yes, in this one, I would refuse.
2: I would refuse because in the people to help sikira context ayo girete iremu te kumachinga nebimbaliza. 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
0: 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They should also look at the 2.1 trillion eziba aliku westinga. 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Number two. 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
0: 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So those ones they should cut them. 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
0: cyangwanzi eba conference ya NRM nke kitebe and NRM kapate they have their own treasury
1: and for your information it shouldn't be NRM it is national
3: it is non-partisan using
1: centers of no. Yes. It is a national research institute let me tell you this
0: but it is organized by NRM
1: not
0: NRM is the current neo party kulidinga sazen but yeah, there is NRM party, there is also government. Ati let me tell you this, eh? Iwa kusubira wangu sendes NRM yukubane sasa nyamba zikuruganka. No. Omanyire. 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
1: umusoro.
0: Hulira. No, hulira. Yes. Ijwezi information you people. Ijwezi ningia kwe simba hatiketi ya NRM. Just registration. Kasa sule mituwa arabidi. Uri.
4: So, to you, ngu, so, as a sender,
0: they have a lot of sources. President Museveni, per month. Uri. 10% of his salary is taken by NRM as a party.
1: You're not informed me when you're not informed, Mr. Basit. Nekatuka
2: rukamu wa mwene wetu, marina tugenda ahe.
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4: very good
1: for the coming generation
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0: 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I'm not a good historian. But to our historian, we may have some here. Bakabaho, Noruchiko mu Germany. 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
2: Berlin
0: Conference. It was chaired 1884. It was chaired by Otto von Bismarck. Where in Germany, in Berlin, they sat as countries of Europe, states, heads of state of there, by Kiraniza, Basaramu, Africa, Gibaganiza, Bagie, Gabira, Yona,
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0: 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Part of wealth creation. 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
0: 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A district of millions of people.
1: Which district has millions of people?
0: You cannot tell that in...
1: No, let us be clear.
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0: 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So, with the issue of saving a center, there is nothing echinkugamba nti ebintu amirimo ibakuhereza abana baitu ngoko kulukusisanga sente baita maiso nyonga rolire nka bedding and clothing ebintu 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
1: 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clinicians have seen them and the given guidance according to their complaints we have been able to give certain tests that is malaria tests HIV testing we have been able to do screening for hypertension screening for diabetes screening for urinary tract infections and also all of those we have managed to give preliminary medications as we have guided our clients from here if the treatment given here isn't enough or there is no improvement we've guided those clients to come to the health center for or any other health center
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9: about 5800 HIV patients in care, 899, which is about 15%, are Congolese. So my question is on the continuity of essential service. These people come here for the HIV care, testing by viral load, and what have you. So, us as the city and the task force, what is our plan to ensure that some of these essential services, and that is just a statistic for this. I'm sure those services are accessible by other facilities that are nearby. The people in the Congo end access some of those treatments for uncommunicable diseases and even communicable diseases in the Ugandan end. So as we plan, we need to ensure that some of those essential services continue.
0: Kandiwe akora nkagwera kure byobomezi omurubuga orwa Arua omukuru Alfred Amando asabira abeho kuongera mane mu byokwerinda no kebera ha mitan omukuru nakyorekere ngino bikira bangwa kate kwa obukwa 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
10: People have now left Dramachaku, Lia, and they are crossing in this Mangasaba and in Yovra. Somebody called this morning that the number of Congolese coming in is more in those borders which are not manned. Then the third one, at the bus terminals, actually you'll find it. You will even know this is a Congolese. How did they come and they are allowed to travel? Yesterday there was an alert that two Congolese came from Bunia, from burying their mother. They entered in Arua, but we have failed to get where they have gone, and they are now within.
0: Sabiti zikuingura mwibiri kuruga umukura somo kazi murukura turukuru rehangabu inyamasa za ya amuri ya umukiara magi etilo. 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
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The academic registrar, Uganda Technical College UTCTM, announces vacancies for diploma courses for the September 2026 intake and certificate courses for the February 2027 intake for private sponsorship only courses, diploma courses. National Diploma in Civil Engineering, National Diploma in Electrical Engineering, National Diploma in Mechanical Engineering, and National Diploma in Water Engineering, and National Diploma in Architecture. Certificate courses, National Certificate in Building Construction, Electrical Installation Systems and Maintenance, Plumbing, Automotive Mechanics and Welding, and Fabrication. Minimum entry requirements for admission. For National Diploma Program, USCE Senior 6, and should have obtained at least a principal pass in either physics or mathematics and any two subsidiary passes in physics, mathematics, chemistry, technical drawing, mechanical building, geometrical drawing, and economics or fine art for architecture, obtained at the same sitting or at least a pass in national certificate or advanced craft certificate in a relevant field. For national certificate, the minimum admission requirement is at least a pass in English, physics, mathematics, and any other science subjects, or at least a pass in the Uganda Junior Technical Certificate. Mode of application. Interested applicants can download the application form together with the application guidelines documents from the college website at https://utcchama.ac.ug and follow the application guidelines. All applications are free of charge. You can also submit the field application form with all the attachments to the office of the academic registrar during working hours, all at this radio station announcing. Call Office of the Academic Register on 07-01-38-64-63 and 077-29-5-062 and 077-34-08-452. Female candidates are encouraged to apply. Not. The Students' Loan Scheme of the Higher Education Financing Board for the academic year 2026-2027 is open until 17th July this year. 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

0: Thank you for listening to KKCR. We are left with a few minutes to the news broadcast. This time is brought to you by
1: Estationary Neyeri Mukagadika Yomure, the Kangio, Lorebagia Tabata, Kagadi, Kibare, Kakumiro, Kapaste Building and Engineering, Ko Uganda Limited. 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
4: Christians urged to shun propaganda and embrace hard work for development. ECOWAS post communities in Kikube urged to prioritize disease prevention. Teso MPs maintain silence over missing colleague. A news in international scene, 2 civilians killed, 8 injured as FADAC and M23 clash. This and more up next.
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4: A very good evening, dear listener. At exactly 9 p.m., I am Lydia Sobora with the news. Christians have been urged to avoid propaganda and negative influences if they are to achieve meaningful development in their lives and communities. The call was made today by the Archdeacon of Katkenge Archdeaconary, Venerable Reverend Captain Wilson Atire, during his visit at St. Paul's Rusoroza Church of Uganda Parish in Kiaterekera Town Council, Kagadi District. Venerable Captain Atire noted that many Christians have failed to progress economically and socially because they spend too much time listening to propaganda and discouraging messages instead of focusing on productive activities. He encouraged Christians to embrace unity, forgive one another, and work hard to improve their livelihoods, especially at a time when the country is increasingly embracing a money economy. Meanwhile, host Reverend Captain Aaron Atsasire said the Archdeacon's visit also accorded with a thanksgiving ceremony for him and the wife Enid Atsasire as they thanked God for blessing them with a new born baby. Reverend Atsasire expressed gratitude to family members, friends, and well wishers who joined them and supported the Thanksgiving celebration. And the story has been fired by correspondent Solomon Magezi. Residents of communities along the East African crude oil pipeline ECOWAS route in Kikube District have been encouraged to embrace disease prevention and routine health screening as a way of improving community health outcomes. The call was made during a climate health outreach and community medical camp organized by Citizens Concern Africa at Kisambo Village in Kizirafumbi Town Council. Health workers urged residents to seek regular medical checkups at nearby health facilities, rather than waiting until illnesses become severe. Dr. Colin Kaboyo, a medical officer at Kikube Health Center 4 who led the outreach team, said many health challenges can be prevented through early detection and adherence to recommended public health measures. The one-day outreach provided a range of services, including HIV testing and counseling, malaria testing, diabetes screening, blood pressure monitoring, health education, and treatment for minor illnesses. Patients requiring specialized care were referred to higher-level health facilities for further management. Health workers also sensitized residents about Ebola prevention following concerns about outbreaks in neighboring areas of the Democratic Republic of Congo. Sarah Natkunda, a resident of Kijumba Village, said the outreach enabled many people to learn about their health status and receive guidance on preventive health practices. Residents of Kitahemba, Mokarama, Kiakasimbazi, Kiakajoka and Kiriandongo villages in Kiriandongo Parish, Katikara Sub-County, Kakumire District have been left counting losses after a destructive hailstorm swept through the area, destroying homes, crops and livestock. According to residents, the storm began at around 4 p.m. and lasted for nearly two hours, causing extensive damage across the affected communities. Hundreds of acres of banana plantations, maize gardens and coffee farms were devastated, while several houses and livestock were also destroyed. The affected residents say they are facing difficult circumstances, with many families left without food and uncertain about how they will meet school requirements for their children. They fear that the widespread destruction of crops could trigger food shortages and hunger in the area if urgent assistance is not provided. Several households have also been rendered homeless after strong winds accompanying the hailstorm blew off the roofs of their houses. The affected communities are now appealing to the government and well-wishers for emergency support, including food relief, shelter materials, and financial assistance to help them recover from the disaster. Speaking to a reporter, the LC1 chairpersons from the affected villages said the storm struck at a time when residents were already struggling with low agriculture production, worsening the situation for many families. The leaders calls upon the government and development partners to intervene and support affected households in rebuilding their homes and restoring their livestock. Meanwhile, the Katikara Sub-County Woman District Councillor Oliver Komwaka and the Kiriandongo Parish Councillor Obihebwa Ruhanga Sande Lucia visit the affected communities to assess the extent of the damage. The leaders urged residents to remain calm and vigilant as efforts are underway to seek solutions to the challenges caused by the disaster. Three bodies have been recovered from a collapsed building in Kisasi following a joint search by police and Kampala Capital City Authority. The three-story building under construction in Kisota Zone, Kikaya, Kisasi, collapsed from the top floor on Friday with builders on site. Residents said a sudden thunderous bang sent people running, mistaking it for an earthquake. Moments later, a massive cloud of dust revealed that the building next door had collapsed. Kampala Metropolitan Police spokesperson Rachel Kawala identified the three male victims as Jonathan Kivumbi, Rasta James, and a third person who has yet to be identified. By press time, the rescue operation was still ongoing as teams dug through the rubble searching for possible bodies and survivors, while the hunt for the site engineer and the site owner also continued. Nearly 900 people living with HIV/AIDS from the Democratic Republic of Congo who received treatment at Arua Regional Referral Hospital face uncertainty following restrictions on cross-border movement due to the Ebola virus disease outbreak. According to records from the hospital's HIV clinic, a total of 5,800 patients are enrolled to are enrolled in antiviral therapy, ART care. Of these, 899 are Congolese nationals who regularly travel from DRC to Arua for treatment and other health services. The challenge follows government measures to restrict movement across the Uganda-DRC border in an effort to prevent the spread of Ebola. Remy Buhuguru, an epidemiologist and HIV clinic focal person at Arua Regional Referral Hospital, said the few community drug distribution points located near the border are unable to effectively serve patients who remain in the DRC. According to Buhuguru, both health workers and patients are facing a difficult situation and urgent interventions are needed. And urgent interventions are needed to ensure uninterrupted access to life-saving medication. Meanwhile, Alfred Amando, the acting principal, Arua City Health Officer in charge of environmental health, called for stronger security and surveillance at border points. He noted that despite the restrictions, many Congolese nationals, including those seeking medical care, continue to enter Uganda through an official crossing point. More than 2 weeks after the disappearance of Amuriang, District 1 Member of Parliament Maggie Etulu, leaders from Teso subregion have yet to publicly address her whereabouts, raising concern among her family, constituents, religious leaders, and the wider public. Etulu reportedly went missing on May 23rd after she was allegedly picked up by security operatives in Kampala. Since then, neither the Uganda Police Force nor the Special Forces Command have confirmed how holding her or provided any official information about her whereabouts. As concern continues to grow, members of the Teso parliamentary group, to which Etulu belongs, have remained largely silent on the matter. On Thursday, during coverage of President Yoweri Museveni's State of the Nation address at Kololo Ceremonial Grounds, several Teso parliamentary group members were asked why they had not publicly demanded answers regarding the disappearance of their colleague. Some legislators, speaking privately, acknowledged growing frustration and said they had repeatedly exercised restraint following appeals from authorities. They declined to identify. They indicated that the matter will be discussed during a meeting with the Vice President, Jessica Alupo, on Friday last week and promised to comment afterward. Reporters were denied access at the office of the Vice President, where Alupo was reportedly meeting fellow legislators from Teso. Since then, several MPs who had earlier spoken on condition of anonymity have either declined to answer calls or failed to respond to messages seeking comment. Our dear listener, before we get more news on international scene, let's take a break.
7: African Rural University for Human Development, an all-women university that empowers and teaches a variety of skills, not just for survival, but career excellence, making you an agent of transformation in communities. We offer Bachelor of Rural Development under the Faculty of Technologies for Rural Transformation that comes with a 1 year of community practice, after which the founding organization, Uganda Rural Development and Training Program, employs you as an epicenter manager to manage centers of excellence in local government. 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And for more information, find us at Kagadi Campus, Kagadi District. 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
4: News on international scene, Democratic Republic of Congo. Two civilians were killed and 8 others injured during fierce fighting between the armed forces of the Democratic Republic of Congo, FADC, and the M23 movement / Alliance Fleuve Congo rebels in Masisi territory, North Kivu province. According to local residents, intense fighting erupted on Friday and continued into yesterday morning across several localities in Masisi territory. In Nkokwe locality, shelling reportedly killed 2 civilians and wounded 8 others. Residents shared photographs showing some of the injured victims. Last night, M23, a spokesperson Lawrence Kanyuka released a statement confirming the death of 2 civilians and the injury of several others. Kanyuka accuses FADAC and its coalition forces of indiscriminately shelling civilian populated areas. He says the injured civilians were rushed to nearby health facilities for treatment. FADAC had not yet stated by press time responding to the allegations. Despite ongoing peace talks, FADAC has continued launching artillery and aerial strikes against M23 positions in North and South Kivu provinces. Fighting between the two sides has persisted, with each party accusing the other of violating ceasefire agreements. And now, before we end up our newscast, a quick look at the top stories.

0: Christians urged to shun propaganda and embrace hard work for development. Eco Post communities in Kekube urged to prioritize disease prevention. Teso MPs maintain silence over missing colleague. And news on international scene, 2 civilians killed, 8 injured as FADAC and M23 clash. At 13 minutes past 9 p.m., that is all had for Enda Bin Lydia Sobora with the news. Have a blessed night.
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6: Buying 10 goats, and the goats are there. They have multiplied. They are now 16. Part of the money of PDM I used for buying cassava stems. Through that money, I've managed to plant 2 acres of cassava. They are now doing well. The first acre I intend to harvest next year in January. Then for the mangoes, you are seeing, I started harvesting last year in 2023. The first harvest, I got 6 million. That was in June. Then second harvest in November, I got another 6 million. So last year, from these mangoes, I got 12 million shillings. I've been selling to the people around. Actually, Soroti Fruit Factory has booked this mango. They want me to take these mangoes tomorrow, 2025, to the factory. Actually, I've been selling locally. I've been selling one at 500 shillings, two 1,000, And people are buying. These mangoes are very good. The mangoes, trees you are seeing here, are giving me money. A lot of money. And I want to thank His Excellency, the President of the Republic of Uganda, Kaguta Museveni, for coming up with the idea of Operation Wealth Creation in the country. This is money. I am not going to suffer. My children will not suffer because of this wealth. I call it wealth now. I don't harvest mango. I harvest money, not mangoes. So I want to thank our president so much. And next year, if all goes well, I expect to get 18 million first harvest. And then second harvest, I also expect to get 18 million.
7: So now there, you have another Magaga in Karamoja. Because you remember Magaga, the father of General Kavuma, told me that he did not know what to do with the money. Since it's Jirenta, since it's in Shoveiri, every 15 days I get money. Now here you have got this man from Abim saying that I'm not going to suffer, my family will not suffer, bye-bye to poverty. He's here speaking in English, and he speaks very good English. That's why I like that video. With the big farmers and the manufacturers, the government has put a total of Uganda shillings, 1,600 billion in the UDB. Because the question was, once we started preaching, stop working for the stomach only, work for the stomach and the pocket. Some of the communities, in the cattle corridor, they didn't ask for capital. They moved without capital. They used their own capital. The only thing we gave them was advice. But in the other areas, they didn't have the indigenous, because for them they had indigenous cows. They converted them and they got capital, many of them. But in other areas, it was not so easy. So that's why we started with the Entandikwa and NADS and Operation Wealth Creation and now PDM. But this is for the smaller people. The question is now, how about the big farmers and the manufacturers? Yes, we have not forgotten those. With the big farmers and the manufacturers, the government has put a total of Uganda shillings, 1,600 billion in the UDB. The interest rate for that money is 12% per annum. The interest rate for PDM is 6% per annum and payable after 2 years. Hence, for shillings 1 million, the borrower will return shillings 1.2 million for PDM. We are always creating other funds for the ghettos, for the musicians, etc. So capital is not a problem. Unlike the colonial agents who never want to plan for Africa, we have told Ugandans that our economy has got potential in four sectors. Services, commercial agriculture, manufacturing, and ICT. The president is here. Parliament is here. Once people have woken up from sleep and they want low-cost capital, if the shilling is 100 million per parish per annum or any other fund is not enough, we can increase the money by adjusting from other areas. With the cattle corridor, we did not wait for low interest capital. As already said, our only contribution to them was the word. In the cattle corridor, the work there was Echigambo, like the one with the Bible. In the beginning, there was the word. The word was God. There, we just used the word. In the other areas, we used the word and the capital is there. Small capital for small things, big capital for big things. The advice was to go from nomadism to sedentary agriculture, to go from Mokore Chida Chonka to working for the stomach and for the pocket, and do so with the Chibaro. Additionally, in the cattle corridor, I gave 20 milk coolers that had been brought by Danida. That was all. They converted their indigenous Ankole cattle into half breeds, Ebiwa with Frisians, and they took off. However, wealth creation cannot take place if there is no peace, no law and order, and supportive infrastructure in the country. The UPDF always guarantees peace in the country. The police and judiciary must ensure law and order. The NRM has struggled to stomach. So with infrastructure, our scorecard is clear and must not be allowed to be spoiled. The NRM has struggled to tarmac the core national roads from north at Oraba, Aru, Nimule, and Musingo in the north. These are all linked by tarmac roads. Then the tarmac roads continuous from the north through the Kampala area to Kachitumba, Katuna, Chanaka, and Bunagana in the south. The mistake has been by the Minister of Works to allow these roads to deteriorate, and then we start to do heavy work afterwards. The new ministers must ensure, I don't want to see what happened to some of the roads like the Fort Portal Road. But there's a story about that Fort Portal Road. There's a story of corruption in that road. I hope the new team will deal with that issue. We have tarmacked the road from east to west, from Busia, Ruhaha, Swam, Amudat, all the way to Mpondwe, Busunga, and Ishasha in the west. This does not include the tarmac roads linking to the water bodies that are also transport connections, such as Jinja. Because when you have the tarmac road up to Jinja, you go into the water, you cross by ferry to Mwanza, to Kisumu, wherever you want to go. Majanji, Port Bell, Butiaba, Kaisotonya, Bukakata, there are tarmac roads going up to these water bodies. We are revamping the meter gauge railway and building the standard gauge one. We are working with Kenya and Tanzania on the pipelines for the crude petroleum products and for the refined petroleum products. This will move cargo, heavy cargo, away from the roads to the railway and petroleum products from the roads to the pipeline. In the coming years, you will no longer see tankers on the road, petrol tankers. They should not be on the road. Petrol should go by pipe, should not be competing with cars. That leaves the roads for only passengers and light cargo. The Maram roads must be maintained always. Where the 3 billion shillings per district, which we send, Cham Cham, they just eat it. If it is not enough, why not bring up the matter? You, the members of parliament, if you think that the 3 billion per district is not enough, bring it up. And we cut money from somewhere and we make sure the roads are worked on. Instead of just keeping it quiet, and you find the Maram road from Rira to my village in Baregi, it was terrible. It was very bad. It had not been maintained for a long time. Therefore, the NRM has identified all the requirements for building a prosperous Uganda. The LLM has also provided for the means for individuals, families, or companies that want to be part of the socio-economic transformation story. As I've said before, our mission has been to ensure that the individuals, the families, or the companies that listen to our message are assisted to be wealth and jobs creators. Right from the beginning, we realized that the internal factors are crucial, but not enough to ensure the socio-economic transformation of Uganda. We need to answer the question, in quotes, if the individuals, families, or companies create wealth and produce products and services in four sectors of commercial agriculture, manufacturing, services, and ICT, is the internal market enough? Is the internal market enough of these African countries? Our answer was no. The internal market cannot be enough. Indeed, if the internal markets were enough, why would a country like China, with 1.3 billion people, or India, India, with 1.4 billion people, be looking for external markets? Hence, ever since the 1960s, we have been having a pan-African agenda on top of the patriotic agenda within Uganda. The pan-African agenda was aimed at the economic integration of the whole of Africa in a continental market and for the political integration within East Africa, leading to the political federation of East Africa. The economic integration would deal with the prosperity of the African people, while the political integration of the parts of Africa that are compatible would deal with the strategic security of Africa, especially defense on land, in the air, at sea, and in space. Therefore, for the wealth creators of Uganda, most of the factors are in place now. That is why we are now saying no more sleep, no more kukongora, leaning on your hoe while others are working, no more kugumaza, diverting people's attention, no more corruption, and no more politeness to non-performers who want leadership for ego and personal interests. We must ensure that enjuku unju, house to house, ought be ought in our Luo language. Ensure that enjuku unju, for the families with the land, they get into the money economy with the chibaro. The ones without land, their solution is a myoga. Skills. Indeed, we also need to know that with increasing population, it will be neither possible nor necessary for everybody to have land. That is why there are other sectors, manufacturing and artisanship, services, ICT, e.g. transport, entertainment, ICT, e.g. BPOs. In the developed countries, very few people own land. I saw in the Negative Monitor newspaper an article by an individual known as Gawaya Tegule, who is always writing mendaciously and maliciously, saying that Uganda has been wandering in the desert for 40 years, like the children of Israel. Those who are wandering in the desert are partly those who listen to those liars. If you listen to the liars, you will wander in the desert. It is true that many of the leaders do not amplify this message of how people can get out of poverty. However, those who do change their lives. I understand Gawaya comes from Bugwere area. Let him visit Mama Nabutono and her husband, Obuko Diseru Kasasera Ward, Kasasera Town Council. Let's see Mama Nabutono if you have her.

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2: 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So they had some local pigs before, but when PDM came, they bought the modern ones. Rugwele, they speak Runyankore, also mix it with Runyarwanda, Kubyara. Kubyara is Runyarwanda or what? No, Runyarwanda is a bit different. So now they have pigs. They have also sekoko. I didn't know anything about sekoko myself. They're the ones who exposed me. So once the people get capital, they will do their own things, like Nabutono there. Uganda has gone through 5 phases of positive development. These are the recovery phase of bringing back some of the 3 C's and 3 T's of the colonial enclave economy and ending the informalization of the economy into Magendo, Chibanda, and Kusamala. That was smuggling, forex black market, and speculation, following the destruction of the economy by Idi Amin. Expanding the enclave economy, diversifying it, that is how the dairy sector changed the cattle corridor, and the cassava is changing in many parts of Uganda. These are totally new cash products. Very addition to some of the raw materials, e.g. gold, and the knowledge economy of the automobiles, vaccines, computers, etc. What is high sounding sloganeering there? Because that's what the other gentleman was saying, that it's just slogans. These are achievements on the ground. Let Gawaya go to nearby Mbari Industrial Park. Show us the industrial park. Mbari.

How can you call that a slogan? Is that a slogan? That is sloganeering. I think now they were saying there were like more than 80 factories there, 12,000 workers in that area. These are achievements on the ground. Let Gawaya go to nearby Mbari Industrial Park. How can such a park be a desert where there is no water or peace or production? Yes, there are problems of the issues like drugs in health centers. That is why, another time I will talk more about this, the issue of service delivery. That is why the NRM introduced democracy from the very beginning by getting people to elect the committees of the resistance councils. Especially in the Bukedde area, FOBA, the group of who are saying they were following Obote, started killing those elected leaders until we crushed FOBA. Elect people who help in exposing those mistakes.

The facts of the matter are that with the limited waking up, where 67% of the homesteads as compared to 9%, because in 1962, only 9% of the people were in the money economy. Only 9%. When I checked in 2013, only 32% were in the money economy. But as we speak now, 67% of the homesteads are in the money economy. And Uganda has graduated from the least developed countries to a lower middle income country. Our GDP rose from 3.9 billion in 1986 to now 69.3 billion by forex exchange method and 197.1 billion by the PPP method. The GDP per capita has risen to US$1,278, while the threshold for lower middle income status is $1,136. Household poverty has declined from 56% in 1992 to now 16.1%. Life expectancy was 43 years in 1986. It was 46 in 1992, but it had come down to 43 by 1986 because of the chaos which Amin created. It had come from 43. It is now 68 years.

The infant mortality rate was 122 for 1,000 born alive. It is now 36 for 1,000 born alive. In other words, our economy has expanded more than 17 times in the last 40 years of recovery, expansion, diversification, value addition, entering the knowledge economy, and transformation. This year, the economy is projected to grow at 6.4%, and the next year, the GDP will grow to by 10%, pushing the size of the economy to $80 billion. All this is before the start of the flow of our commercial oil. In the last 15 years alone, the country has added 31 new products to the export basket. Uganda now exports manufactured goods, including pharmaceuticals, refined gold, steel, ICT products, ceramics, plastics, the dairy products already talked about. Uganda's exports have reached $18 billion in the 12 months ending in March 2026. The 67% of the people that have listened to our messages

cocoa, cement, from about 5,000 tons to 7 million metric tons of cement. Maize, from 200,000 to 5 million metric tons. Bananas, from 6.6 million to 11 million metric tons. Cassava, from 3.5 million to 4.5 million metric tons. Sugar, from 150,000 to 700,000 metric tons. We are now set for further and faster growth and transformation. With electricity, we have moved from 60 megawatts in 1986 to now 2,098 megawatts. We are, however, aiming at 50,000 megawatts from hydro, solar, gas, wind, nuclear, and geothermal. Therefore, all the leaders must ensure that those programs are downloaded in their respective areas. In the next 5 years, all the households with land must get the low interest capital in the form of PDM. You, the leaders, you must ensure this. You must go up to the parish levels. You may not visit every parish, but you call the parish chiefs at the constituency level and make sure they do their work. If they don't do their work, we shall sack all of them. There's already 557 million in the parish. I was saying 800 million in the other address, but there's now the, because when the PDM started, initially they sent less than 100 million per year. So they are now saying the money which is in the parish, including the one of payback, is 557 million in the parish. And it has reached 3.7 million households. We are going to put shillings 100 million plus 15 million for the leaders per annum per parish in the rural areas, and shillings 300 million plus 15 million for the leaders per ward in the towns. Uganda shilling 760 billion has gone for the Mioga, operating from the constituency level. Where is that money? How many and which Mioga associations have benefited from this money? There's one of the young people who was involved with the Mioga money. Fortunately, he was elected as a member of parliament for Kasanda area. Bisaso, is Bisaso here? Where is the Bisaso? Oh, I'm not allowed to, because I'm not allowed to speak, to say anything, and the other people are not supposed to stand up or walk or what. Is the Bisaso here? Ah, that's how Bisaso looks like. He knows about Emyonga, that man. Thank you. On account of peace, some traders have generated a lot of capital through imports. These are the ones that built arcades, real estate. There's a young lady called Nanteza that is always showcasing on UBC the different real estate developers. Can we see Nanteza? If you have captured her, she's always showing how rich people are. Let her speak also. Where is she? You have suppressed her. Those are all real estate built by your people. Where is Nanteza? You suppressed her. I'm not your Nanteza or Nadako. Because I've been watching her show. Every Sunday she's always showing. So, there's poverty in Uganda, but there's also wealth, because those are Ugandans. Those are Ugandans.

A Ugandan returnee from abroad was recently trying to buy a flat in the Kampala area, and they were demanding US dollars, 1.2 million. A Ugandan who had come from outside came back. You know,

outside, they think that Uganda is in poverty. So this Ugandan came back, was looking for a flat. And the flats were selling at $1.2 million. And as she was trying to mobilize the money, the resident Ugandans had bought all the flats. So when she came back, they said, sorry, all the flats are sold. She was amazed that me, the diaspora, I don't have money. These Ugandans with the stays have a lot of money. She was amazed at how rich some of the Ugandans are. The middle class is coming up. The question is, what sort of middle class are we witnessing coming up? Are they the comprador bourgeoisie that are agents of foreign interests? Or importers, commission agents, etc.? Or are they the national bourgeoisie that build the capacity of the country through being big or small farmers, manufacturers, service providers, and ICT operators? Let us therefore move. No more sleep, no more Kongola, no more corruption, no more kugumaza, no more politeness towards non-performers. This one, it is actually, I have been polite enough, I don't kuemura people. All the non-performers must leave leadership. Leadership is not for ego, but for people and country. In agriculture, it is possible to have pan-Ugandan rural transformation. In the Exos area, I have 9 villages with 2,048 homesteads now. As of today, all the 2,048 homesteads have joined the money economy with coffee, bananas, dairy farming, goat rearing, and poultry. Let me see my Exos areas if you have got some.

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1: When I first went to Kisozi in 1990, they were all democratically poor. They had no idea of money. I would go very early in the morning to see my cows, and by 9 they would be sitting in the trading centers on the verandas. Muli mutya banange tuli bulungi mukola ki tuli awo they are just there they are doing what tuli awo esente muzijjawa ate munange tuziraba money is not seen mpozi otuwa yaka sente that's what they would do they would ask me for money so I really started fighting with those people. So please, donate your own money. Now, I'm very glad that initially the homesteads were 1,300, I think. Now they are 2,448. They all are in the money economy. I don't want to be in a parish where there are homes, where people are in poverty and they're just contented. I visited a parish in Rubirizi some years ago called Ndangaro. There are 2,500 homesteads. And they were all poor, no money. Very rich area, it's a volcanic area with very, very fertile soil, but the advice what to do. And they said, we are all poor here, except one man called Kateva, who had 7 pigs. This is the one who was rich, Kateva. Shana Kateva no mugeiga. Nte inekish, aine mpunu mshanju. Kana isha kari umugeiga, mune shana wakari umugeiga, na waka wane mpunu mshanju. This is terrible. And you find the leaders, the political leaders, even the church leaders. I started quarreling with the church leaders. I went to Chikoni in Tungamo. This is what they call Amajesha. amakungula, they bring it to God. I saw one woman bringing one egg. That he's bringing the one egg to God. After 1 year, walking very, very, very, very humble, as if she's going to heaven that time. This is terrible. You cannot have people like this. Please, honorable members, allow me to show you that woman of Rubiris again. That God called what? Tumhimse one. The one of Rubiris.

0: amazina mbanyita Tumusiime Desirata omutuuze wa Rubirizi District ate nyimirira ndi omuseeri ya Kizurugo niisiima president wa Uganda ayatwire PDM nyowe okuranyine emyaka nkaga niina nkanteene ekindatungira haka.
1: Now, that's the statement I want you to capture. That she was 64 years that time, but she had never owned anything in her life. You imagine that. What sort of society? And she has got children. Then what? How would the family be? Huh? I showed you the other time Apio. Let's see Apio again. Of Lira.

0: An nga fiw bi ci, a buri wax ci tiñ man na li yiri. 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
1: Our name is Apiu Viki, a resident of Aling Risel, Banya Wad, Amach Town Council, in Lira District.
0: Agamu shen eme PDM, yari ariyepirwa adek.
1: She got the money for PDM in 2023.
0: La habong wen nitutumia piara biru, eno kenete don yen bank.
1: 970,000 and then 30,000 remained in the bank.
0: Atabino puru karachel kere nywagi.
1: She planted maize.
0: Awilo nywagi saket sapara bit.
1: She bought maize 15 sackets.
0: Well met to me up here a deck we are here.
1: 30,000 each sacket.
0: I take a letter for American a deck would do for acres a deck.
1: She used it, actually she planted it in 3 acres of land.
0: For to me up here a bit, Manula has yelling no shoe.
1: Preparing the garden cost her 150 for the 3 acres.
0: A door to me up here a bit.
1: Weeding cost her 50,000.
0: A care to me up here and when?
1: Then spraying cost her 40,000.
0: A tetuno do koi kwan yo kelo pasho.
1: Time for harvest came.
0: A tio karachel kere joma.
2: To call the story of Apio. She had been married for 20 years. And she has got other children, like 18 and so on, teenagers. But she had never handled 1 million shillings in her life. She did not have land. When she got land, when she got the 1 million shillings, she didn't have her own land. She had to go and hire 3 acres from somebody else, grow maize, sell the maize, put some of the money back into agriculture, and then buy those sheep, the ones you saw. When I was there in the campaign, she told me she had now 60 sheep. Then me, I didn't know about sheep. She, who buys sheep? She's the one who told me that, no, South Sudanese like sheep, they buy. So these people, our people are really clever people, if they are supported. They even know things we don't know. I didn't know sheep, that sheep, even dreaming in my dream, I can't dream sheep. But for her, she knew that sheep has got a market in South Sudan. Nabutono, I don't know who buys Sekoko, I have no idea. But they know. So what they lack is support. So therefore, I want the Exos model. I don't want to live in a parish where there are poor people. That's what I told them. Abexos and Abagama Sagara Kurana Naba Avu. Jagara Genda Muguru, I want to go to heaven. I don't want the angels to block me and say, you are an Exosi. You are neighboring the poor people, you kept quiet. So I must tell you, I told them. Now you saw the house of Lule. Let's see that man. Show us his house, his coffee. Show us again, the man of Xozi. See the house, see the car. The house, car, coffee. That's how they are now. So the leadership is not for ego, but for the people and the country. In agriculture, it is possible to have an Ugandan rural transformation. In the Exos area, I have 9 villages, 2,048 homesteads now. As of today, all the 2,048 homesteads have joined the money economy with coffee, bananas, dairy farming, goat rearing, and poultry. You didn't show my manager of Wixosi, Narwanga. Don't you have her picture? I've got a girl whom I educated from P2. She went to Ndeji, now she's the one managing. Narwanga, these people don't like my useful people.
3: Okay, atuli rize tulimudachika makumi atana mnane sazi senyini itano isomu kiroli ya kirokino itumbiri ya kanagwa kandi tuanthura urubazo rwa president mstate of the nation address yesubiri kwa 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
7: 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But that's how it should be.
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7: Yabokuwa community radio. 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
1: Ego.
7: No wekyo, this is a good arrangement. Just ojo yongeru osemezemu. We can actually make it a studio. Tinikuku, tikusoboka. We can make this a studio. Abokuwa, on campus we have enough space.
1: Ego.
7: Hati umulimo gwenu, ugene nukaraki nukuhinduka. So this actually originally was outside broadcasting. So na wekyo, let us improve on this in terms of security, in terms of whatever. Ne biyoma biyakali magezi. Yeah, abantu biyongere. Wete tasana nka parliament, that's where the problem is. Abantu wakukanya, obwire wakubaza ni bukea.
1: Ego.
7: And that can also be a disservice. Ntungira makuru wa marungi nguhati nyo timchari nyoenka
1: otio
7: have your facts in the sense mbale tukubaliza endi hati ya paradigm nabo bateiro at the same time we don't compete with anybody. Bona buhereza. Abantu basemere kuhereza. Yeah, abantu batunge information. What is important is kumanyisa abantu.
1: Ego.
7: To who? You can choose. Even if they don't put it there, it doesn't mean ngo bataruho naka facts and sense bone batuhuririza. No, it is a choice. Ari umuntu kugoze radio ye. Iba choice. So what that means of your competition area quality mukubazaho. Not one in quarter ganka. Yeah, so it is okay. Okuyaho, take a man, Mukoli research. But in Ngonza, also to acknowledge is the historicals. Awokuwa, facts and sense. Ito to so kujina kugama nguteria, awokuwa, pano teru. Pano.
1: Ero
7: is consistent. Now wake you. Timuri Nuenka.
1: Ego. To Zaire.
7: By the way, even I'm told, it's not only this program.
1: Nezind.
7: Is waku duplicating a kuli. Nezind muja kuzuhur. Including leadership naki. So that is part of also growth.
1: Okay.
7: Kisemera, let it multiply. Deka chikanyi. Kizali.
1: Okay. We want a doctor.
8: Okay. Mr. Speaker, sir.
1: Atuoki.
8: Ningoza kusima. Habwa okundaliza kuba one of the panelists omu tekanize ya radio KKCR.
1: Ego.
8: Program ya Kya Sunday, program enyakuli famous and popular. 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
8: Yes. 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Ni ngoza kubasima particularly the regular panelists. Habukuba, you do a lot of work in research. You spend your time researching. Nukuo ebimukuba some facts and sense. 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
14: 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one will go by the way karakarango karakanga these views are not it does not arise in this case they can say you guys you could a program to discuss what
10: every
14: matter that is in kote No, but why should you go to even what are you going to discuss? Because those are all those issues can merit. all the issues can merit. So, Nyona Nishaba? Yes, we have to.
15: You can use also this opportunity. 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
0: 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So what he is doing is not for you. In your own beliefs and faith. Because they be in Gaha.
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0: 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He is supposed to be welcomed in heaven. If you are hand to a Jarabia with Jarabia, in the Kanizai, a Kuli Mujana, name be an uncle Yusuf.
2: But the doctor,
0: so whatever we do here,
2: Doctor Wanga, it's
0: talking
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0: it's
2: 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Now take a
0: okay. That is God's decision. 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
1: yes so that you are confirmed
0: amadini ye
1: 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And that's why uliye kihuru. 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
0: Hostia.
1: 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Ndiyo ya gire muliege kihuru. 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
1: 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Ah.
0: 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Doctor.
1: 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That's why.
0: Doctor.
1: Why?
0: Doctor, gari maze mangu.
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0: hey.
1: You have to have facts. I have no evidence. Evidence to kozeki
0: tugini
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1: remain so stupid there
0: utamanye
1: utarugaho kwikiriza without facts is stupidity.
2: So,
1: and that's why say as near to yambira baseruliriza
0: eh
1: bihayo kwakuriza ubwone in the region you are not supposed to ask questions
0: eh bondere kibagambira
1: you are supposed to follow kibe koko kazeki full stop
0: atongera wewe doctor.
1: No, but that's now a story of another day.
0: Okay.
1: To Kurukiayo, over at Kakoze and Pagi Zindina.
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1: 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So, hey.
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4: okay
1: bishop mulimu
4: atiba no bwa
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4: yes
1: no ye koraho
0: ko muntu
1: you are cleaning yourself
4: no ye yesa
1: spiritually
4: yes
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6: 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Aza na munonga from the personal life perspective. Because the idea is, iwe chijendiru wa chiringu. Iwe. 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Do you begin from an individual, the family, the village and then society? I think for me that's what that was very important. Chukule ngu yawe na agamba kana hereza atekahuchi evidence.
7: individual. How do you ensure that ngu omuntu yarugayo yagigara? Because ya wagigara umwe mukaba babiri mukaba satatu mukaba bana, then the country will be kugayigarade. Okay, so for me that was very very important. 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The second is ngu he's talking about no sleep,
8: no more sleep,
7: but from the point that he needs to improve the public service in terms of ensuring the public servants, especially those who are in charge of mobilization, because still mobilizing the common
8: person.
7: So echecho, why abwe nchari kukole echo? In my opinion, I think ya jenzele ya alibangwa angu achari horu tambo ahagati ya babineho na batineho. That's why he's saying, okay, hati iwe in the village or the parish chief or in a parish or in a biyaro, say maybe munana mukaga. Okay, abwe nchari kutari kutambula na ichijeri ningo kalibatanachi
8: Negali.
7: Why should you demand for an allowance? That's what he's saying. So if you go, the kati yabantu babe base ku mobilizing abantu barebe how PDM operates well, barebe programs zine za government kuzirakole, and so forth and so on. For me, I think those were very very very powerful.
8: Okay.
7: However
8: ntumalira yudakika bwao.
7: There are many things that need to be in the shape of one to ever. It's Okubanza. I think the world has moved. In said Basile, can Uganda take over Omunsi Wonka? Because you need market outside there. No, it has sent investors. No, it has hooked on the wind too. Even Wonka, you are able to move Mutina to Murkuetaga. So we have to ensure Embere Kutahu is considerate. Now even the participants, for example, when you talk about the parish chief, it's good they can ride because bani bavuga magali, you know, bani bavuga magali, they are doing exercises
8: physical,
7: but at the same time they are not inspirational. Nibakora exercise bitu tibaka teko muhimbo banaba abana bari kukura bari kwenda kuba ukifu.
8: Eh,
7: icyo kumanza natunge mitwaro 85 washa ro mushoro nasigaza ha mitwaranga
8: asha. For example, President Yakagamba yavugaga igare.
7: Yes, avugaga batato
8: yatwaze cyoka yaba President.
7: Yes,
8: takwe inspiring abantu abandi ya ngo nikisoboka.
7: You see let me tell you. The fact is that being a Kavagama magali, many, many people, but that was then. I am telling you, Tora Zakubango Kuzaku, we are going to inspire somebody, we are going to Kuzaku Kweja Sumun to Umuntao, and you are riding a Mashako di Kagali. I'm telling you, these people will want it because they also want to.
8: Them.
7: You get it. So I'm thinking that we can do something. We can do different. I agree with him.
8: Doctor, modest. Doctor Yaragamba.
7: Yes.
8: Bishop akusobora kukuegesa. Edeni ukajikuata. Iyo ukagia muiguru baitu watagiri.
7: Then I tell you what I'm going to do. I have issues with those things. So I am a little bit biased.
8: Okay.
9: And so I don't want to go back there because we can debate until the goats come back home.
8: Yes. Na chief wakusobora kuvuga akagari akaija akakwegesa ibintu.
9: But himself is vulnerable. You see, what we are talking about is now the katugaruko munaka mu budget. You see, local government is 6 trillion budget ya local government niona. Okay? I think a between 5.2 to 0.4 trillion is wage.
8: Misal.
9: So the rest about 0.6 is what goes back to the real service delivery. You get it? Now, but if the biggest percentage of people are on public quota by mobilizers, the biggest percentage of people are working with mobilizers are chiefs. How much do they get? Nibatunga zinga. Nibatunga mitwaro.
8: Makumiyana
9: netan.
8: Masharaho.
9: Plus accommodation 100,000 per month.
8: No, that's part and partial. That is if, for example, umuntu yabaling, for example, kumuntu wa yabanaruga se kabamba. Bamuherezo bwa chief nkaye.
9: Ndaiga, ninga shi kuli buhumuliro. He has to sleep there. He has to eat. But they are going to the same schools. Nibazoba shomaruko gamwe. And remember, these public schools have been deliberately because each student, buli mwana, nibamuteka ku government, nibamuteka ku 10 na rushanje, buli tamu.
8: Now,
9: the point is, I want you to take note, because see, I want to look at, we want fairness. Now, you have a commissioner, okay, in Kampala, who has fuel, a budget for fuel, okay?
8: They are almost 600 million per month.
9: No, yeah.
4: Sit quarterly or?
9: Yeah, we are talking about a year. The government community is in Kampala.
4: Those are 25 million.
9: Now, Gabisa, how many parish chiefs are those? How many parish chiefs are those? Put us a vehicle. Oh, 300 million. You get it? Put us an allowance. So for me, I want us to be sincere. Let's strengthen those foundational structures. Foundational structures to strengthening by reducing. The other day we discussed permanent secretary.
8: Yes.
9: Nagamba public holidays zona to koskolegi.
8: Bakale
9: kamuzini za dankaza religious leaders. You know, because they also consume about between 4 to 6 billion. Now, Nkabajira, we are saving 24 billion. Okay? 24 billion. But remember, that is only the one that organized those people. Remember now, if you factor in actually how much we lose in closing the office, actually we counted around 968 billion. You get it? So meaning that we lose almost a trillion in public holidays. Okay? But remember, waza kwete jereza, her budget, when we go come back, that's a good thing. Because the government is trying to ensure that we reduce on public spending. To change the hakushoze sente fwa. Now that means that ngunakuni atkwantu enagyes ba party chiefs, ba CDOs. By the way, we even need to increase by the way. Because when you look at what the president is saying, he's talking about issues of modernization of agriculture. The households have been mobilized to engage in economic venture.
10: Atulirize tuchagena maiso ninteka niza ya facts and sense kandi atulukule njini omu studio C anu njini studio B atulukula tutereza bikibe njini bikuwa nivitagisa kuwa nivituga kule njini amain 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
9: So na ninjira. Ngo it's a good proposal. The state of the nation address for president was good. But also hariho ibintu inyona ntekereza. Nguwaru hebi ntebi ndi ebitu kweta kakwecho mitirizaho tukaleba mkwere chintechi tumacha advising mchikwole ni chiza kukora mbutufu gacho
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9: 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That's the model ni kwa benchmark. It's a good, it's working.
11: Yes. South Korea benchmarked here in the 60s.
9: Yeah, true.
0: Ekaja kuegera hali.
11: Ebya na waka vya sidi.
9: Yes.
11: Baka vya gerani.
9: I agree.
11: Na mara wa koreki?
9: Just like
11: give a little about the other talking in the nurse. So that's why I'm saying to the or we say omugenzi. We are not actually touching the issue at all yet.
0: Okay. So what I'm saying,
12: I was actually I'm advising. I remember there was a program. I don't know mwalimu when
0: it was. Kazenda raka kwa sekurungi.
9: Muzinda, abana bali, abana bali. I remember abana ba walk to work. Kwa ija hanu. When was it? 11.
0: How I wish.
9: How I wish we could have some of these people in the ministries, departments, and agencies to walete hanu. Nibya nibya nanka tuli concluding atwara cyankwanzi kubona nka mu kataito political economy around but for some of these things we are discussing about we need to come
0: we bale mukuru by
9: end ni malira
0: eh malira kaireka
9: tutwara buri bwo kwa kwata wakwata mbaya okamara wiko takugirisa azo kagira ngo igume kurindire nkoko e kurindire embuzi e kurinzire ntamo ninka kuryere nezimaraho so it is the same thing you are sending people bari kuvuga kagari ku implementing a PDM already you
0: but
9: know
0: but I think abirena abirena agamba no bakubaha allowances no bakubaha mapikipiki ero muri moti bagukora hanso uko zikufa busa
9: bitibiri yo gata mapikipiki gara. And you may want you to tell me who is chief or in a piki piki.
0: But allowance in Gunibafuna.
9: Nibaziha.
13: But Mr. Benda, how big is your parish?
9: For me, I want Kato, ni wo mwamu wanta bakuteri mpaka nyingi. Nkwenda, you have been a district councillor. I am putting you on the spot.
13: How much do I
9: yes,
13: add?
9: Yes, you passed the budget. How much have you been putting there for the fuel for parish chiefs to support PDM? It's not there. So when they eat this PDM, I am telling you, they did the sub-county. TV na printer. When they had started charging for, because you take somebody from Nankaruga Shadikuli, Buhumuriro, I need to photocopying Hanui. Now you want the chief kukwata mushara kwe kuza photocopying for this beneficiary.
0: Okay.
9: Well, now, when they put money, kuba tirese ente, inabaka chiku. This man you have been there. Ugumbagam. Akugambira how much they give them. Pa quota. Kaka chiku. Which cannot actually, and they are doing but assessment. Kuliriza. Assessment. Follow up. Monitoring and reporting. Mitwala.
0: Atan.
9: How many are they gonna Babenga Kakura? Four? Every quarter. So you get it. So hata kwenda kungambira ngubalile mabata kusaba unu beneficiary mitkwari kumi.
0: Facilitation.
9: Because at the end of the day we need the results. So for me my point is mwileka tugaruka buka tulewe nshonga kukweli. Mwana okora program you must be sure ngu a million neza kujenda ha beneficiary. No manya ngu parish chief ya nazo mcharo is very well catered for hata mfollow wingole. 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
0: The government. So if it is a government program, we are not aira munga.
1: Yeah, government. But to government, you know.
0: Yicho bakubiha. Government is an institution. It's not a person. Ngaje munde na ngaje ngaba ngaje genda kuli. Government is an institution. It has systems, it has rules, zine biragiro, zine mitendere.
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0: 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Can you say that? Ito kwasele government?
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0: 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And we have good examples. 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
0: 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That's why. 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
0: 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Because the conditions of dependency. 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Why are you failing to buy echupa ya beer? Why are you fighting? So olinzire MP
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0: 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Are you real? Ochi ali muntu
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0: No, I see you see people moving around. They are dead body on a holiday. 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How do you use that wisdom? 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
0: 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We are becoming poorer every time we sell assets. 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
0: 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Hati the environment is there. Because so ni bizoka. 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
1: Akulenga.
0: What is your specialization?
1: Akulenga.
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1: Okay.
0: Bitu bitukoraki titukubaza tuli have a parish chief, parish thieves. 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
1: So obutoka kuine doctor tukubaza.
0: Then it will come on.
1: Eh.
0: Titukubaza.
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0: 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We beg.
1: Tusabiriza.
0: Yes.
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0: Sebo, I hear people, ntukenda wa president.
1: Hey.
0: Muhandike ki memorandum. Hadi memorandum wa kuhandika. They don't even refer to the budget about. Ibahadike di yabanaka wa president. 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
0: Gamba president go on page 24. 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Paragraph 8, section 8, uka gambo. 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
1: Tuwasige Steven.
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0: You serve the whole country. 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
2: kutugire yo. 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
0: Kivale, it was not baguma isoke. It was bidani sa. Deliberate.
2: Convinced by his colleague in the cabinet.
0: I was in that struggle. If you are district, you can be one.
2: Ekali.
0: Listen.
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0: no, actually I follow history
1: hey
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0: 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As we are talking now, we are talking about what?
1: Municipality.
0: Can municipality not by accident, but by population? By?
1: Population.
0: Population.
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0: 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It is on record. Population growth, ya Kagadi, is not by birth.
1: It is by?
0: By migration.
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0: Mumu mukangira. That is your fertility record. Gani wala wasasa nkente. But when you brought people with higher fertility rate, population ya koraki.
1: Ya yungere.
0: And that's why when you are asking for municipality, the first thing in Moreka is population.
1: Why to tell you?
0: Can you do it? That's a game. 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Of course you have ever had a minister during Obote's regime. 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
0: 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So kungama teine mkono kwa government and yet they are legitimizing you. And they are also protecting you. 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So you can't tell me that story. Abukuba, I'm not a beneficiary. You are a beneficiary by the work we are doing in collaboration.
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2: 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Abai na masomero which do not meet the standards. 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Quality education ku kisango mu private schools. People are paying heavily. 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But you can't get the services here. In fact, in the whole of Uganda. Look at the northern region. Northern region, abana okusoma ku Kalemera kimu. 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
5: 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passing through. 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
3: 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They gave them the grace period of learning to deal with the systems is a saint. Now when we are talking about the PDM, the 61% abari mu cash economy abati bali yo bali abantu 39% muli mu 20 something yeah so abanaku abasege nibagenda nibakeha given that we started from 58% in 1986 as now we are talking hura tuikire abasege 28% out of 100
1: practically kiri on ground practically.
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0: 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You look for the poor according to the index of poverty ya Uganda.
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0: And that's what they call creating and what and adjusting
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0: 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And by the way, now it has also its functioning. Alira kanyama ako. Na manya ngavu ndi kozireki.
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0: 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Then the venture we wire bo bururu ni bakuongera.
1: 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Kale doctor
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0: 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I agree with him. Why? Look at Paris Chief. 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
0: Okay.
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2: 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Hey. Actually we vetted her before the vetting committee.
0: Nyawe. I think it would have helped the president. Kugamba
1: excuse me. Nyawe. Nyawe ni kumaliza submission on that.
0: Ego.
1: Let us look at
0: agenda
1: because Bunyoro is among the regions as a president ya hire by ministers abayingi, especially the cabinet ministers. Ito tuine slot sitanu as Bunyoro. But out of the slot sitanu, tuine mu two cabinet ministers, that is Isubi na Balamu. Then tuine under prime minister. Yes, now there are three. Tuinemu Jonadi Asimwe, tuinemu Balam Barugahale, and Isubi. Making it three, Wabunyoro is a state minister. Making it three, full cabinet ministers, na one prime minister. 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
3: 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that's why you're saying we have nothing to protect now kisanja no more sleep ni kwa tusobole kufuna gains is to protectinga amu miyake ndiye tano maiso. Again ziezo ya sobra kuzilistinga. He has wanted to eliminate corruption. Ya yenda youth employment na ye sobole kubaho. 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You create your own jobs. 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
3: Industries and manufacturing.
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3: 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You have been awakening the sleeping genius by to President Museveni wa Mulekayo. That man has been sleeping and he has to be among the genius ababa byamire.
0: So in reality slogan eyi kumanyisa kongwa ikaira byamire oba kubyama
3: President ayikaira byamire. 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Today education is fake omukuru musoka kugambira abana bayingi bakwandara abandi they have nowhere to sleep abandi nkurwana nabo mu town yoku they have created a team nkaba street kids
0: bacha abana kwa abana kuandara era na kiki am 7 ni kuli
3: why not they are supposed to be in school. RDC is here. RDC is the president.
0: Ekandi balukwa ya Zaire.
3: Autio. Hati RDC is the president here. 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Then we deal with baluku. Why is your children, why is it that your children are loitering around Kagadi? RDC akitira isu.
0: Chairman, whoever's chairman. Wekiaro.
3: Ati no ati buturahika buturabwa muzayire tugende mwa chairman. Iwe chairman abana batakusoma mu kicweka kyawe what went wrong. 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